This is Echo Synthesizer from the early 80s, and here's your damn weather. Good evening, folks. It's currently 08 p.m. here in Holt, Michigan, and the temperature is sitting at a comfy 69 degrees. Hell, it's almost enough to make you want to head outside, but hold your horses. We're in for a wild night. We have a damn good chance of showers and thunderstorms before 7 p.m., and guess what? The fun doesn't stop there. The storms could be heavy as hell, with expected rainfall amounts between 3/4 and 1 inch, so grab your umbrellas. You might just need them to keep your ass dry. Low tonight will dip to around 66 degrees, but don't get too cozy because temperatures are going to creep back up to 68 overnight. Winds are out of the southwest at 5 to 10 miles per hour, gusting to 21 nice and breezy, just enough to mess up that fancy hairdo. Looking ahead to Monday, we're still in the shit with a chance of showers and thunderstorms before 7 a.m., then a slight chance between 7 a.m. and 8 a.m. Otherwise, it's partly sunny, with highs reaching up to 83 degrees. Grab your shades, folks, but keep an eye on the sky. Winds will be from the west around 8 miles per hour, with gusts as high as 18. Chance of precipitation is 40%, so keep the raincoat handy, just in case you don't want to get soaked. By Monday night, there's a chance of rain showers after 2 a.m. Who the hell sleeps through that? Looks like it'll be partly cloudy with a low around 60. Winds will be pretty damn gentle from the north at 0 to 8 miles per hour with gusts hitting 18. Chance of precipice 30%, so just know that the weather can throw a surprise your way. On Tuesday, buckle up, it's another roller coaster. A slight chance of rain showers early in the morning, then more storms in the afternoon. Highs will be around 82 degrees and winds will be soft, coming from the south-southeast at 1 to 6 miles per hour. Chance of precipitation is 50%. Sound familiar? Bet your ass it does. As for Tuesday night, a chance of more thunderstorms before 5 a.m. Good luck getting your beauty sleep with that racket. Lows settle around 62 degrees, with winds from the south at 1 to 5 miles per hour, and a 50% chance of more damn rain. So there you have it, folks, a whole lot of chances and a heap of temperatures, because Mother Nature is clearly on a bender. Stay dry, stay safe, and remember, anyone who says the weather's boring is out of their damn mind.

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3: Do another one here. This is my version of Jimmy Buffett's Margaritaville. A little different, though. We had to bring it up into the 90s, you know, somewhat. It's now called Marijuanaville. It goes like this.

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1: Everything you want. 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Everything.
2: Monica?
3: Yes, Bill?
2: Monica, what would you do for a job here at the White House?
3: I'd do anything, Bill.
2: Really?
3: Mm-hmm.
2: Well, do you swallow?
3: I sure do, Bill.
2: You do?
3: Mm-hmm.
2: Well, what would you do with this cigar?
3: Well, why don't you let me show you, Billy?
4: Don't do that, baby.
1: Oh, I'm going to do it. Sock and toe.

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1: Remember when your mother always said,
2: "Okay, Mommy loves you, just please don't play with music."
3: Actually, I believe that was matches.

0: morning, good afternoon, good evening, depending on where you are in the world. I just finished my dinner.
1: Literally.
0: So how's everyone doing tonight? Couple more of those? All right, if you would like to participate in tonight's show, it's real simple to do. 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Remember, you do not need a username or password. However, tables will jump out and bite you. We do ask and practically require that you do not use voice activation. Please use push to talk only. If you wish to get a hold of us on Twitter, Phoenix Fire FM, all one word. And I will say now that this is pretty cool. Not using JAWS tonight. Well, okay, when you're at the keyboard, we will.

0: PA for the show tonight.
1: He's going to break everything. Night Widows, are you working?
0: No, breaking everything was the other day. We'll explain all of that here in a little bit. One thing I will say, though, I found something I do like, and I just got to remember what setting I set to do this. But there is one nice feature about the NVDA add-on, the studio add-on. There is one thing I like that I haven't found how to do with JAWS. And that is, no matter what I'm doing in the studio window, I can still see, all I see is the countdown timer on the currently playing track. That's it. Now, if I up and down arrow through things, yeah, for like a split second, it'll show me whatever I'm highlighting, but then it goes right back to the timer. And I do mean a split second. There ain't enough to, it doesn't show it long enough to try to read it. So, even if you're inserting songs, it seems to do that. That is correct, it does.
1: Everybody do not want to install updates. Go away.
0: So, I just double checked to make sure. And yes, that's exactly what happens. Even in the dialog box of when you're inserting stuff, you still see the timer the way I have things set up. The countdown, you know, how much time is remaining on the current track. Which for me, that's all I want to see on the rail display. Let the screen reader read to me in my ear whatever else, you know, I'm doing or whatever the case might be. But you know, on the braille display, show me the countdown timer. That's pretty cool. All right, so how has everyone's weekend been? It's been really hot, humid, whatever you want to call it here. It's just been... oof. It's been bad. Oh, now that's interesting. When there's not a track playing, it shows you what's currently highlighted. But instead of actually showing a checkbox, it actually says unchecked. It shows the word instead of showing the little checkbox that a braille display does.
1: No, I do not want that right now. Go away.
0: All right. So, you guys should listen to more automation more often. You could have possibly actually heard our house for a good 24 to 36 hours. Oops. That means anything in this house that would have been, well, yeah, anything in this house, because automation itself, the music was off. So yeah, you would have heard me reading a fanfic, you would have heard us talking, you would have heard us walking around. If the mic is sensitive enough, you would have heard toilet flushing. Yeah. I did not know this. Because I did find something in studio. Now, I can understand why the author did what they did, but not knowing that that was there. Yeah. Basically, you can set up a key that when you push it and then you push one of the things in studio, such as L for line in, M for mic with fade, N for microphone, S for stop with fade. Even when you're not in studio, it would send that command to studio. And so that's apparently what that's what I was doing. When I was trying to play with some of the other stuff in studio and trying to, you know, look at listener counts and things like that. Another nice, some people might say it's nice, some people might just go, eh, okay. I'm an eh, okay kind of person, but I think it's neat that they did it. If you're in the studio window, when your listener count changes, NVDA automatically says it. So you might hear it say something like 4 listeners. Just out of the blue. Yep, see, now it's up to 6. I didn't even look. It just automatically, because it updated.
2: Right, another thing to just talk when I don't want it to. Shut up.
0: Yeah, but
2: if I want to know, I'll look.
0: You know, I kind of said the same thing, but I can see why it's there. And why, you know, but it would be nice to be able to turn that off if you don't want to hear it do that.
2: Yeah, because I wouldn't. I'm like, if I want to know, I'll look myself. Thank you very much.
0: Exactly. I'm the same way. But I still can see, you know, the benefits of it. You know, there are people who
2: might for those that, you know, do stuff just for listeners.
0: Well, for them, if that's the case, then more power to them.
2: Well, that's what I'm saying. It would definitely help them.
0: Yes, it would. I mean, there are times I like to know what works on my shows and what doesn't. But like you said, let me look. Don't, you know, just automatically assume I want to know.

0: So, yeah. We have two articles for you. Well, I have two articles. And May actually found... I found one. And then based off of the one I found, she got curious. Something she should not have done.
1: As one of the teasers said, if you're watching Phoenix Fire, things not to read while pregnant. Yeah, that will come up later.
0: Yeah.
1: I read these and I'm like, I really should not be reading these right now. No. It was rather disturbing.
0: Yeah.
1: But yeah, I think there's like three of those.
0: I thought there were two more.
1: Three total.
0: Yeah. The one I found and then the two.
1: Yep. Well, there was actually four, but I didn't look at the 84-year-old one.
0: Oh, okay.
1: I think by then I was like, okay, I'm not reading anymore.
0: The 90-year-old one was bad enough.
1: I was like, I'm really not reading anymore. That's just gross.
0: It is humid as fuck in here.
1: Yeah, so welcome to the hot edition of Phoenix Fire.
0: Not just hot, but... Oh, and by the way, in Marion, it's 72.
1: I think I'm going to go there.
0: Which is, you know, not what it is here. It's 81 here.
1: I go to Marion. Maybe Lima. Is Lima cooler too?
0: I don't know.
1: I'll put up with a nasty smelling city for cooler air.
0: Well, let me see. Let me go take a look real quick.
1: Well, damn, I don't know how to do this on the Windows machine.
0: Do what?
1: I meant to check how to do, look for the article on the Windows machine.
0: Oh.
1: That's okay.
0: 77 in Lima.
1: I'm going to Lima?
0: Yeah, but that's not much better than here.
1: Hey, they're in the 70s. We're in the 80s. I'll put up with the pollution for a little while.
0: Their humidity is pretty bad, 77%. Their dew point is 69. And their heat index is 79.
1: Oh, that was your side.
0: Yeah. Let's see. What the fuck? Go away. Here... It is 81. Feels like 84.
1: Like I said, that 77 is really good right now.
0: Humidity 76%.
1: I'll put up with the, you know, the... Man, that city really does stink. Just wow. How the hell people can live there is beyond me.
0: Well, the last time we were there, it didn't stink.
1: No, but, you know, that's once.
0: Well, yeah, I'll agree. The dew point here is 72. So there you go. Kirsty says, is it one of those days that's so hot and humid that when you take a dump, it steams? I don't know if I'd go that far, but...
1: Krishna, why don't you come here and, you know, find out for us?
0: Just
1: at someone else's house.
0: Yeah, I was about to say, do not invite him here.
1: I'm not inviting him here. I said at somebody else's house. My computer just made noises at me.
0: Oh?
1: Yeah.
0: Such as what kinds of...
1: How the hell do I know? I'm not used to this damn machine. I only use it once a week.
0: Well, what did it sound like? The Windows 10 sounds?
1: I don't know what the Windows 10 sounds is. Remember, I use this thing once a week. I'll have to wait until your computer does it again and I can tell you. Because your computer does it all the time. It's like when you're done downloading something, I guess.
0: Kind of like a piano-y chord kind of.
1: Yep.
0: Probably a notification.
1: No, not important. This is going to die on me.
0: That would be important.
1: Yeah,
0: Christian says, I'm going to Florida in June, so humidity will be very present. Yeah, well, humidity is very present here.
1: Going and for the ACB convention?
0: Probably.
1: So I think theirs is Florida this year.
0: Where's the NFB one this year?
1: I don't know. I only know what the ACB because they are in the alternating pattern thing.
0: Oh?
1: And this year I've seen some people post about the ACB one. NFB has posted theirs too, but I didn't pay attention. I like ACBs because they do ziplining. Not that I can do it this year.
0: NFB's in Florida
1: NFB's
0: too.
1: In Florida. Wow. They're both in Florida?
0: How often does that happen? Where they're both in the same state?
1: Unless NFB's in Florida and ACB is Texas. But yeah, if they're both in Florida, that's a first.
0: Yeah, it would be. Because I don't usually see that.
1: I know they're still doing their alternating thing. At least ACB is.
0: What do you mean by alternating?
1: They'll do, for a while they've had it set up where they'll do Florida every other year. And then some other city in between that.
0: He says NFB's been doing theirs for the past 5 years or so in Florida. ACB is the one that keeps jumping around every year. Huh. Okay.
1: No, NFB was not in Florida 5 years ago. Or whatever, because I know, because I went to Florida. That's how I got to do the lovely ziplining thing.
0: Ah.
1: That was my first time. I was like, ooh, no. I prefer skydiving, though. More of a rush. But he is right. ACB changes every other year. They're somewhere else.
0: They almost seem to change every year.
1: Well, they change every year, but every other year they go back to Florida, at least for the next probably a couple of years now. Well, it's just all done now. It's like, okay, whatever. Whichever it is, hopefully they're picking a better hotel than the Rosemount Hotel or Roseview, whatever it's called. That's the shittiest hotel for blind people.
0: Oh?
1: Yes. It has the crappiest layout for blind people. It's pretty much wide open.
0: Oof. Hey, I wonder how Red Roof places are. Oh, Jesus, God. Krishna writing in, he says, dude, if it's going to be that humid over there, I feel sorry for Ruthie's parents and her. And her great-grandma, because my dumps are going to fester.
1: He can't decide which Twitter he wants to write on.
0: Yeah, I know. He writes on mine. He writes on Phoenix Fire. He writes on Phoenix Fire. He writes on mine. He writes on...
1: Okay, so the shitty ones are going on yours, and the non-shitty ones are on Phoenix Fire. At least at the moment.
0: I was going to say, that could change.
1: But it is Krishna, you know.
0: This is very true.
1: But yeah, I wonder how the Red Roof is for theirs. I don't know. But yeah, the Rosemount View, whatever the fuck theirs is called... It's horrible. At least the main one, because they have a sister one too, and it's not as bad. It's like pretty much right across the street from it. That one is not a bad layout for blind people, but not big enough to hold a convention.
0: I doubt Red Roof would be big enough. But hey, you never know.
1: Who knows, because there's Red Roof, and then there's Red Roof Plus. Some of their hotels are Red Roof Plus.
0: What is it, like a Walmart and Super Walmart? Yeah.
1: It's Walmart and Super Walmart. Now you got Red Roof and Red Roof Plus. Yep. I think the one in Columbus, remember, because we had no idea how the hell it was going to work with Come Home. The one in Columbus downtown, that's a Red Roof Plus.
0: Probably like your big, big cities.
1: I have no idea.
0: You know, Houston might be one. I don't know.
1: That's not a guarantee.
0: No.
1: Because here, it's small, and we have the Super Walmart. Kenton's not huge.
0: You know, and, well...
1: And that's a Super Walmart.
0: The thing is, most Walmarts have switched to Super Walmarts.
1: Right down in time.
0: From what I understand. I mean, there's still regular Walmarts around, but most of them, from what I understand, have actually switched to the Super Walmart.
1: Which is nice. One-stop shopping.
0: Yes. Do we want to do a Baby J update? Because we haven't done one in...
1: We didn't have our show last week.
0: No. And did we do much of one the week before?
1: Yep. Okay. We did a little one. And this one time there is an update. For those of you that aren't following me and read my blog, shame on you.
0: Yeah, that's where you would see... You would get up-to-date information on...
1: For those of you that are impatient... Yeah. And that ask on the same day, how'd it go with the baby? How'd it go? I put out a blog every time we go to the doctor. If not that day, it's the next one. Impatient people, I tell ya. If you're special, I tell you the same day. But you have to be special for that. Anyways, we had our ultrasound, another one.
0: Yep.
1: This past Monday.
0: For those of you who may not remember, back in April 25th, we had an ultrasound, and Baby J was not cooperative.
1: Nope.
0: He did the baby version of fuck you.
1: No, he did the baby version of kiss my ass.
0: Well, yeah, that's... Yeah, he was...
1: And he even had his favorite juice, which was apple juice.
0: Well, but it got
1: diluted. Sadly, it got diluted because I had to drink lots of water.
0: Yep.
1: So by the time we got into the room to do the ultrasound, he was not very happy.
0: No. So when we knew we were going to have to do another one, she was trying to figure out how the hell she could keep him happy so that we could do the ultrasound, they could get the pictures they need. And all that wonderful stuff.
1: I know for most things, apple juice is considered a clear liquid. But I wasn't sure because it's been forever.
0: Well, yeah, because when they put you on a clear food diet, apple juice is one of the things they let you have.
1: So I was pretty sure, but not with an ultrasound. I couldn't remember that. I was like, I have no idea. But yeah, someone told me, yes, that, you know, it should work. So I'm like, all right, fine. I cheated. Monday morning, of course, Jay got his apple juice. And I drank a shitload of water. And right before we went into the appointment, I drank more apple juice. I'm like, there, that should make him happy.
0: It did.
1: Oh, boy, did it. I think I gave him too much apple juice.
0: Yeah. Well, the beginning was really good. From what I understand, they were ready for... him to
1: fight.
0: Yeah, they were ready for him to be complicated.
1: Yeah, because they got the notes that he was not cooperating last time. Like I said, he wouldn't let them take pictures of his face. He wouldn't let us see what sex he was, even though we already knew that. No good pictures at all. He wouldn't let him get a good clear picture of his heart and things like that. It's like, no way.
0: Yeah, and then at the end of it, he literally flipped over, put his ass up in the air.
1: Kiss my ass first.
0: Here, take a picture of this.
1: That he did not hide. He just stuck it way right up there. Say, fine, you want a picture?
0: Here, have a picture of the moon. It's a full moon.
1: That's our boy.
0: Oh, boy. Yeah. Folks, we're screwed when he gets here.
1: So, you know, after that appointment, then we'll get back to the recent one. I had my doctor's appointment the week after, and everything's all great, and he's where he's supposed to be. Well, actually, he's a little bit ahead of the game. According to their formula, he's a little bigger than what our app says he should be at whatever week.
0: Right.
1: That I do not doubt.
0: But, however, they were like, well...
1: We need clearer pictures. I'm like, oh, hell.
0: Here we go again.
1: So, to this appointment. They were all ready for a fight. Another 30-minute appointment. Oh. Nope. As soon as they put the camera thing down, there was his face right there. Clear as day. Hi. Say cheese. I'm here.
0: Yep.
1: A very clear shot of, you know, a frontal, you know, his whole face, his eyes, nose, mouth, and all of those body parts that should be there. And they got good measurements. They got a good spot of his heart the first time. So he cooperated the first time. He still cooperated. He wasn't very difficult.
0: No, but...
1: Then we get to, you know, all right, we got all that we need to. It's our turn. Let's listen to the heartbeat. Uh-oh. Well, Jay was still very cooperative, sort of. He was playing hide and seek.
0: Actually, he was playing catch me if you can.
1: Yeah. Peekaboo! We'd get a small burst of heartbeat. He'd disappear. Bye-bye! So, the techs have to go find him again. As soon as they turn it on, he disappears. Say, catch me again! So, they have to go find him. And one time took forever to find him. So, they turned it on. We get, what, one heartbeat? And he ran away?
0: Yeah. There was one that had two.
1: And finally at the end, he's like, okay, I give up. Here you go.
0: It took like six tries, though.
1: His heart rate was 160 after six times of trying to catch him.
0: Yeah.
1: But according to one of the techs, he was actually, because they can see him in there, of course. They're like, oh, yeah, he's dancing around in there. So I'm like, okay, I give him way too much apple juice.
0: Hey, Macarena.
1: So.
0: I guess two people didn't want the baby update. Well, fuck you then.
1: Don't come asking us about it later. You bastards. So. All that went fine. We had two techs. One was a student, so she was learning. And we had, you know, the actual tech. So they switched people, or they switched. We got the more experienced tech person, because she wanted a clearer picture of the heart, even though their first one was good, too. Well, Jay switched positions, so what they needed to see was, like, hiding under my belly button, which is very hard to see, apparently, because you can't see through your belly button.
0: Nope.
1: So she was pushing down to try and get Jay to move. Jay wasn't having that. He wasn't very happy with that. So he kicked. He gave a medium-sized kick. That's his warning.
0: Kind of like, hey, stop it.
1: So the tech was like, ooh, I felt that. I'm like, yeah. So, you think she learned her lesson?
0: Of course not.
1: No, she did it again. Because Jay didn't move. He just stayed there. He just kicked it, you know, warned her off. So she did it again. The second time was a...

0: can get a second warning shot, but you don't get more than two.
1: No, no. Third strike, you're out, fucker.
0: Yeah, well, sometimes you're out on strike two.
1: Yes, like this tech was. So he kicked so hard the second time, and then he moved. He's like, fine, fuck you, and he moved. She's like, okay, I give up. The first picture I'll have to do. I'm like, yeah?
0: Let's just hope it's good enough for you to go in again.
1: Oh, God. According to them, though, the first ones were good. They just wanted to try and get a little bit better. So, we'll see. But here was the shocking part. Everyone that knows me on Twitter has seen, keep asking, is it August yet? Okay, I'm seriously asking, is it August yet? It's fucking hot.
0: Especially this weekend.
1: Yep. No, we still have 14, well, almost. No, we don't. We have 13, almost 12 weeks to go.
0: Yep.
1: Because change is tomorrow. Well, I'm clearly not the only one ready for August. At the end of this ultrasound, they did the measurement to, cervix versus head. Yeah, Jay's already in the head down position. Let me out of here!
0: Yeah. Which I find kind of funny.
1: Oh, wait a minute. Dude, you're way too early.
0: You gotta bake a bit longer, kiddo.
1: This is, we're only at week 25. So I did some checking, because I know that at some point they do switch to the head down position. I'm ready! But that's not until like week 28, 29, and 30. And then they alternate. They move a little bit here or there, but they pretty much stay in the head down position. Getting ready to get out of here. He's at least 3 weeks early. I think we're going to have a problem. I was telling Dr. Medina, that eviction date,
0: you might have to
1: according
0: move
1: to
0: it.
1: This kid of ours, we might have to move that.
0: I'm just waiting. If we both get that job through Red Roof, right? They say, we don't want sounds in the background. That could prove to be a bit difficult. Because what if he gets hungry? I don't think he's going to be quiet about it.
1: Feed me! Hey, excuse me! Well, especially since his room is on the other side of my office wall. So, yes. If he's very noisy about it, yeah.
0: Yeah, this could be interesting.
1: At least, for the month of September. Because I'm not going to substitute with bottles until at least October. So you just have to quickly run in there, pick them up, and plop them in my lap.
0: Well, yeah, and I would. But
1: luckily, we'll hear him on the monitor start stirring around. I'll be like, okay, let's see. Is it feed time? If it's feed time, I have to get ready here for a quick, running in drop in my lap. All right, kid, latch on and shut up. I got to finish this phone call. If it's not feed time, I'm like, okay, you got to change his diaper. But,
0: thank you for calling Red Roof in. Oh, boy.
1: I think that's the feed me cry. I'll be right back. Can you hold, please? Thanks for calling Red Roof. Oh, shit. Hold on. I gotta pop out my boob here. although I'm really hoping that a class does start in June.
0: Yeah.
1: July will be pushing it, but depending on when in July, it's still doable. Seriously, gotta get you a new chair.
0: Yeah.
1: Holy hell, you're talking about the baby being loud. Thanks for calling Red Roof. What was that? Yeah. Can you repeat? What? Wait, what was your name again? I can't hear you. Stop! You guys imagine this. I'm trying to sleep. And he does this in this chair. It's like,

0: I'm gonna throw him in the chair out the window.
1: Bring it on.
0: Hey, what the hell do you do to chairs? But the other one was not like this one.
1: No, the other one just decided to snap and about flip me fucking backwards. Thank God that one's getting replaced.
0: At some point.
1: Yeah, it's supposed to be by Wednesday. Chris says that's when you feed him some whiskey with his afternoon milk.
0: I don't even think that'll faze the kid. No matter what I do, in fact, that might even make it worse. Right now, he does not know how to be still. Even right now, he's like, go.
1: Yeah, babies sleep 12 to 14 hours. Not this one.
0: Says who? No. And if it's anything like it is right now when he's born, he's going to be a night owl. So yes, he's going to be awake because I would like the night shift. So yes, he's going to wake up during my shift. If I get it.
1: Yeah.
0: I'm awake! Yeah. Go to sleep, kid.
1: Not going to work.
0: No. Playing music for him. Nope. That doesn't make him be still either.
1: No. He likes music.
0: Yeah. And the faster, the better. That just really makes him go. His favorite thing right now is stretching. It's like, ugh. So I learned how to stretch. Should I stretch this way and that way? Oh, I'll poke every now and then.
1: Throw in a roll or two.
0: Yeah, but since stretching is new, that's his new favorite thing at the moment. The drawback of being little is feeling every single thing. Actually, there is one thing that works to get him to be still. I just have to get Jerry's put Jerry's hand on my stomach. Then he'll be still.
1: Yeah.
0: He won't move quite so much. He'll still move, just not like he does when Jerry's not touching my stomach.
1: Yeah, he's like, oh, fuck. It's Dad.
0: I find it quite amusing.
1: What's this going to be? Good parent, bad parent? Uh-oh, it's Dad.
0: I'm not moving for him. Nope, I'm not here. I'm not keeping Mommy awake. Nope, I'm being really still, see? Although you got to feel him move a little bit yesterday.
1: Yeah.
0: Yesterday? Yeah. But not the big ones. Again. He doesn't do the big ones if your hand is there.
1: Oh, well. Like I said, eventually, when he runs out of room.
0: I think he'll still stay still.
1: He might. He'll just... Shit! Get your hand off. I want to move again.
0: Yeah. I got a hiccup. Move! He has big hiccups, too. It's like, holy hell, kid. He has some big hiccups in there. Stop growing.
1: Man, it is so humid in here.
0: Yes.
1: I buzzed my hair, what, about a week or so ago, hun?
0: It's been longer
1: 2 weeks.
0: Than that.
1: I don't know. But at any rate, the back of my hair is sweating right now. It wasn't when I got up. It is now.
0: They seriously need to get a move on and track down the AC person or find another one.
1: Well, he said he'll find another one if this one just, if they can't.
0: They should have done so already before it got this hot.
1: Well, I think Mike is the only one doing it. In other words, Mike might be the only one trying to get a hold of him for
0: Then our landlord sucks balls and he needs to get his ass in gear too. We aren't the only ones waiting for an AC.
1: Nope. I think he said there's like four others. And I don't know if theirs doesn't work or... Because he really didn't say... He didn't say that they were all broken. They just need... Some of them just need checked on. Others need need a little bit of work.
0: Mm-hmm.
1: But, yeah. I did leave him a message, though, as to, you know, because of it being so warm, you know, you're having issues.
0: Like, I react to the heat already. But to already react to the heat and be pretty much at the last trimester of pregnancy, it's definitely no fun. So, ugh, this is disgusting.
1: Yeah, this is... I don't know. I mean, it, for me, it's also draining. When it's this bad, it's draining.
0: Yeah. It's draining. But you also don't have a moving little one inside
1: your
0: stomach.
1: Well, I understand that. And that's what I'm saying.
0: So for me, it's twice. I'm like, okay.
1: Well, and that's what I was about to say. You know, if it's this bad for me, I can just imagine, you know, how bad it is in your case. Just because, you know, like you said, you got a second one. And he plays with your thermostat to begin with.
0: Yes, he does. He plays with my thermostat. He's constantly moving. I said, like, can you please go to sleep? Or at least be still for 5 minutes. Nope. What's that?
1: Yeah.
0: Me be still?
1: You
0: sorry,
1: gotta be,
0: Mommy.
1: You gotta be kidding.
0: Like, okay. Even with this nasty strawberry lemonade, he's still like, I don't like it, but I'm just gonna keep floating around in here.
1: Stretch and poke. And bounce, bounce.
0: Don't mention that. He didn't know that one yet.
1: I would figure it's the same as his jumping he does.
0: His jumping jacks? And I'm pretty sure that's what he does in there. Like, oh.
1: Yeah, I don't know if we'll make it the whole 3 hours tonight, everyone. But if we don't, that's why. It's...
0: Yeah, I don't know if I'll be able to.
1: Yeah. All right, so what we're going to do for right now, we're just going to go into some of these stories because I don't want to, you know, not...
0: Come on, since we were talking about babies, let's go ahead to the baby ones.
1: Oh, okay. Yeah, you'll have to bring those up because remember, those are ones I don't have.
0: Okay, right.
1: Let's just summarize with those, though.
0: So, ow, not that, Jay.
1: Yeah.
0: We're not talking about you anymore. So, on Twitter, what was it?
1: Yeah, I came across a tweet. I don't remember who tweeted it initially, but I came across it.
0: Yeah, hold on. Before we get into that, if you want to join us in Team Talk, since we haven't done it in a while, phoenixfirefm.net, port 10333. Oh. That's not part of it. No more pizza for you before the show.
1: I was scarfing that shit.
0: Obviously.
1: Oh, and just fair warning, it was the three cheese.
0: Oh, man. It's warm enough. We don't need you farting in the room. All right, so get the other air freshener and bring it in the room, too. Got it. Maybe if it's cool enough, I'll just sleep outside. I'll blow up the air mattress and I'll just take it outside. And I'll sleep under the trees. I could visit squirrels and shit, but yeah.
1: I wouldn't, not with what Jason's been saying has been going around lately.
0: I'll take Luna with me.
1: Shit. She wouldn't be scared of them.
0: She would not let them bother me. That's the point.
1: Mm.
0: Anyways, to bug us on Twitter, do so at PhoenixFireFM. Now, okay, the one that Jerry found was
1: creepy as fucking hell. A 15-year-old ended up having surgery
0: to get rid of his unborn twin
1: that was in his stomach.
0: I was like, wait, what?
1: Wait,
0: how is that? Wait. See, that's why I wish I could pull it up, because there actually is a medical condition of this fetal something or other.
1: But
0: I haven't practiced that on the Windows machine yet, sorry. But anyways, I was like, wait, that's... How in the hell did that not bother him before now?
1: How
0: did doctors not see it?
1: Well, yes, you heard us right.
0: A 15-year-old boy. Boy. Sorry. A 15-year-old boy.
1: Yep.
0: Had to have surgery. what is it now? He went in a few months ago, 4 months ago, I believe it was, to have surgery to remove his unborn twin.
1: From his stomach. Yep. From inside his stomach.
0: Yep. It was fully developed.
1: I think it didn't...
0: His mouth and his nose wasn't, you know, as developed, but pretty much all the body parts and everything, they were where they should be. You know, arms, legs, testicles. Everything was there.
1: Yeah.
0: I was like, holy hell. But he didn't start having pain until a few months ago. It's like, wow.
1: Wouldn't you think...
0: How the hell did that not, like, come out?
1: How did it not start dissolving? Decompose it. Ew.
0: You yeah, know? Just... You have a 15-year-old fetus in there!
1: Yeah.
0: Just, ew!
1: I'm at a loss for words.
0: That was just gross. But wait, it gets better.
1: I don't know if better is the word I would choose to use.
0: If you thought a 15-year-old fetus was bad, how about a 50-year-old fetus? This was quite creepy and disgusting and just... Ew!
1: Yeah, you heard her right. 50. 50.
0: Yeah. But hold on. Here's the gross part. A 92-year-old lady had this 50-year-old fetus inside her. Did the doctors miss this fetus on all her routine exams? They must have skipped some parts.
1: Maybe she just didn't go to routine type exams. There are people who don't.
0: Yeah, but how did they finally find... She had to go to the doctor because she fell and probably broke something.
1: At that age? Yeah, probably.
0: The doctors got quite the shock. They didn't find any broken bones. They found a baby that's been inside her for 50 years. The doctors figure that it died when she was 7 months along. My question again is, how the hell did it not come out?
1: How the hell did she not know?
0: Yeah, because that would hurt, I'm sure. But so I was reading further along, and they said the reason it didn't expel itself was it developed outside of where it was supposed to be. That's why it didn't, like, pop itself out after, you know, it died. But yeah. One of those things you don't read while you're pregnant.
1: Yeah.
0: But wait. They decided to not remove it. Yep, you heard right. They did not remove this 50-year-old fetus inside this 92-year-old woman.
1: They probably figure that the surgery, she may not be able to handle it.
0: Yeah, because of her age, they decided to, well, it hasn't killed her yet. Let's leave it there. It'll just die right along with her. Ew.
1: It's already...
0: It can finish decomposing while she's moseying along in life.
1: If it hasn't started to now.
0: This lady died at 100 years old with her 50-something-year-old fetus.
1: 58-year-old fetus.
0: Ugh. Just... gross.
1: Yeah.
0: Like, I really should not be reading this. Really shouldn't. So I read another one.
1: Yeah.
0: Those weren't bad enough. No, I had to go and read another one. Where a little girl...
1: And when we say little...
0: Meaning newborn. Like, baby was just born. Guess what this baby had? This baby had twins. Inside her.
1: Yeah. Baby came out pregnant. Basically.
0: Yeah. Talk about creepy. You know, I'm sitting here reading these things, and I'm like, okay, Jay. can you please come out normal?
1: Yeah.
0: And then I'm like, okay, you just keep moving in there. That way I know you're all right. You're alive.
1: Yeah.
0: I at least know you're alive. Just come out normal. Okay?
1: Yeah, no twins inside of you.
0: Oh, my God. This is, yeah. So, anyways, this newborn baby girl that was pregnant with twins, those twins were about 12 weeks along. Inside this newborn. What? So, the doctors did surgery on her when she was about 2 weeks old. So she had to, you know, carry him around for 2 more weeks after she was born. Wow, that's just... Yeah. They figured that this one newborn girl was supposed to be a set, you know, triplets. But the other two decided, no, we're going to go over here. Not where we're supposed to.
1: Yeah, but if...
0: How in the fuck?
1: No, well, not only that, they were only... You said she was only like 12 weeks along when she was born.
0: Yeah.
1: So that would mean...
0: I don't know.
1: That they came along much later in the game.
0: Yeah, they came. They had to come later. How the hell that happened? Because it's not supposed to?
1: Yeah, well...
0: Yeah. Not supposed to happen. Once you're pregnant, that's kind of it for until the next time.
1: Apparently not in that case.
0: Ouch! Ah! Where's the pink red button?
1: Oof.
0: Yeah. Clint, fix your shit.
1: The rules are do not use voice activation.
0: Hey, Clint, so I'm pretty sure you're listening.
1: Yeah, that actually.
0: I have my hand on the big red button the next time you do that.
1: Actually, you got to find his name first. Oh, that hurt. Oof.
0: What? Can't hear.
1: All right.
0: Take two, Clint, but without all the... Yeah.
1: Yeah. Oh, man.
0: But yeah, that was... Oh, wait. Yeah.
1: Okay, I think he fixed it. Apparently
0: that's okay,
1: not.
0: But we gotta turn you down a little bit.
1: Yeah, talk again so I can adjust.
0: Oh.
1: No, well, okay, look. Leave your volume alone so I can do the adjusting. Go ahead.
0: Go ahead and sneeze.
1: Oh, shit. All right, so go ahead and... Whoa, okay.
0: All right,
1: let me do it this way.
0: Gotta keep talking, though, Clint.
1: User.
0: Oof.
1: 30% should work.
0: All right, talk.
1: Yep, that's bad.
0: Okay, there you go.
1: Just if we're talking, don't key up. Because you're not wearing earphones, that's what's causing the loop back.
0: And boy, is it painful to the ears.
1: Oh, yeah.
0: And what'd you say? So, you would think that I learned my lesson, right?
1: Learned her lesson?
0: And I would stop reading these very creepy baby stories. There was one more. Okay, and I stopped after this one. Because there was just... Yeah. Okay. There was an 84-year-old woman who had a 44-year-old fetus. I didn't read that one. I decided that was enough.
1: She saw the title and she's like, that's it! No.
0: I'm done! I quit! Go ahead, Clint.

Especially if you're getting a routine exam every year or whatever, you can't miss that. Unless you're not doing a routine exam and you're like, whoops, I fell and broke something. Gotta go to the doctor and get an x-ray. Holy shit. Lady, do you know... Ew. It is a very rare condition for all of those that I talked about. It's a very rare condition. And I pull up the name, but I'm not used to doing it with a Windows computer, so... But yeah, it is a medical condition. It's just very, very, very rare. Thank God. Because after reading those, I'm like, ugh. Go ahead, Clint.

0: What's really weird, and I'm wondering how the hell did they not see it with the ultrasounds and stuff? The newborn being pregnant. How the hell did that get missed? Again, probably something I don't want to know while being pregnant.
1: Probably not.
0: But how do you miss that? You're like, have a checkup. They check the baby's heart rate every time you go to the doctor. Okay, you have to catch the other two or whatever. Something has to be off.
1: Well, I'm wondering if it's possible that maybe their system is not the one that can hear it at 12 weeks.
0: Oh, that's possible, because ours, my doctor's office was, oh no, they could do it at 12, couldn't they? Mm-hmm. Yeah. All of them was just like, how do you miss that? The twin boy carrying around his unborn twin. It's like, okay. And trust me, there were more stories, but I was done. There were some other creepy ones. I'm like, okay, I give up. I'm done.
1: That's like, how did the doctors... Remember the one story? The 18-year-old who had severe brain damage.
0: Oh, that one.
1: During her... She was having...
0: breast implants. She was increasing her boobs.
1: Yeah.
0: And this was the same doctor, you know, that, you know, gave her a bigger butt.
1: Yep, she wanted bigger boobs.
0: So to go along with her bigger butt, she wanted bigger boobs. But the boobs didn't go quite so well.
1: No.
0: The doctor totally dropped the ball.
1: No, that's not dropping the ball. He didn't just drop the ball.
0: Actually, he didn't even pick it up. He didn't catch it. He was maybe out in left field somewhere. Because, you know, there's loads of doctors in the room. One's monitoring you. Others are helping out, you know, handing the doctor whatever else they might need. Others might be controlling your oxygen or who knows what. It's a room full of people.
1: Yeah, there's at least, I would say, because you got your... anesthesiologist or whatever they call that person.
0: Yep, that's an anesthesiologist.
1: All that person does is monitors. Now, that person might also monitor your heart and your breathing because they need to know if what they're giving you is affecting you and if it is, how much and all that.
0: Or at least for during pregnancy, during labor and whatnot, I think it's two people actually doing that. You have the anesthesiologist and another person that's watching.
1: Okay.
0: As a backup.
1: Then you've got at least one, if not two, nurses that are handing the doctor the different tools and the different things that the doctor needs.
0: Yep.
1: And other things like that. So there's a minimum of like four people probably, you know, doing this surgery.
0: He was told her heart rate is dropping. Her oxygen is dropping. He kept going. He didn't pay attention until 30 minutes after the fact. Oh, better start some resuscitation. Dude, you're a little late. That's too long to wait and look at a problem.
1: For a while, she could not talk.
0: 18 years old when this happened.
1: For a while, she could not talk. She could not walk at all. Even now, she can talk very little. In other words, she can only say a few words.
0: And she can still barely, you know, stand up on her own.
1: Right. She can only, like a few seconds.
0: And this is 3 years later.
1: Yep.
0: Yeah, this doctor actually did get... Oh, go ahead, Clinton.

0: Yeah. I mean, and he did get written up. In fact, it might have been the whole room. Because he put everyone in that room. He made them all get in trouble. He was warned, and he ignored it. But yeah, he did get written up. It didn't say what else happened to him, but he did get sent to the medical board or whatever the hell.
1: I'm surprised there wasn't one hell of a fucking lawsuit.
0: Again, it didn't go any further. Yeah, it didn't go into great detail, but they did say he got written up.
1: All right. Of it. What I'd like to do, I'm going to give her and I a break. Do not go anywhere, people. We have two stories that are going to piss you off. I can guarantee it. But I'm going to give her and I a bit of a break. I'm going to go have a smoke break.
0: Yeah, because I keep forgetting to give myself a break, you know.
1: Yeah, and it's pretty fucking hot and humid in here. So
0: we'll be back. Don't disappear.
1: Yeah, if you go anywhere,
0: it's your fault.
1: Yeah, it's your own fault, and we don't want to hear it, basically. Wait a minute, what? Listeners weren't hearing him.
0: Oh, real good, dear.
1: That was fun. That would be...
0: No, we could hear you, but you weren't going across the air because Jerry forgot to turn on Team Talk.
1: No, what I forgot to do was switch it to... And then...
2: All right, let's see here.
1: Now he can be heard.
0: So, yeah, welcome Clint to the show.
1: Yeah.
0: He's actually been... He's been on the show the whole time, but sorry, listeners, that you couldn't hear him. They're probably wondering, what the fuck is she talking to about? Go ahead, Clint. We don't hear anything. Jerry and NVDA.
1: Nope, that wouldn't be NVDA. That was...
0: Oh, that was just you. Fuck up.
1: Yeah.
0: Jerry broke it.
2: Yeah, Jerry broke it. Time to rough him up a little bit.
1: Yeah.
0: Wow, you know his delay is like so behind.
1: Yeah.
0: Dude, I caught bits and pieces. I'm like, whoa, he's like way back there.
1: Dude, you're really going to want to get some earphones. And I'm not saying this to be a dick. I'm just saying it because we hear your delay through the mic. So, yeah, you're going to, like, earbuds, ear speakers. Ear speakers?
2: All right. Yeah, everyone's known as headphones.
1: Fuck you. Anyway, no, we're going to go take a break.
0: We turned you off now, Clint, so they won't hear you.
1: Yeah. I got to stand up and get, like, move on.
0: So we'll be back.
1: All right, so we will be back. See, there are people go already. You know what? Fuck y'all. If you don't come back, that's your own goddamn fault.

0: It's 73 degrees.
1: And you thought hell was hot. Not even Satan will touch these hot hits. We're burning up the airwaves here on Phoenix Fire FM.

0: Offspring and Hit That here on Phoenix Fire FM. Yeah, I gotta move these earphones.
1: Yeah, I'm coming. Oh, you didn't sit on them?
0: No, I picked them up out of the chair thinking they were mine.
1: I forgot I set mine in your chair. Don't forget to turn Team Talk back on.
0: Well, no, it's what I have to do, what I had to do, because I had it on in studio.
1: Yeah.
0: I just forgot to set the correct sound card.
1: Damn.
0: Yeah. All right, so we're back, and it's humid.
1: Yeah. Jay's like, not where I am.
0: So what we're going to do, you guys, we're going to cut the show an hour short, so we'll be on until 9.
1: Yeah, because it's cooking in here. Somebody tell our maintenance people to find the AC guy. Fuck.
0: That or just get someone different.
1: That too.
0: Yeah, all I do is barely even move in this chair, just squeaks.
1: Squeak! Yeah, yeah.
0: And that's just me barely even moving.
1: And before we go to the other stories that Jerry has, Clint, even though the listeners didn't hear him, brought up a top an issue, you know, that he's afraid when he goes, or he would be afraid when go to the doctor and some issue happens and they don't pay attention. You know, that actually is my fear too. Anytime I go to a doctor, that freaks me out. Especially being pregnant. I didn't have an issue. I had an issue with both kids. So, yeah, granted. Gonna have that same worry with Jaden.
0: Crystal says, I just proved indeed that you can listen to Phoenix Fire anywhere. I was listening to you on a Bluetooth speaker in the shower. So there you go.
1: Yeah, we made great shower listening pleasure.
0: These two articles won't.
1: Crystal,
0: get into Team Talk. That's all I'm going to say right now.
1: See, when my son, he was born, and they nearly lost me because I react to the epidural. The moment it hits my bloodstream, I react to it. I'm super allergic to it. So they nearly lost me. But the doctor with Xander, they weren't actually paying attention. Thanks a lot! Until they heard me say, I'm like, oh, everybody's starting to sound far away. And then they're like, oh shit. I'm like, I probably wasn't supposed to hear that either. That's not good to hear! And with Kaylin, again, the epidural, the anesthesiologist, who was paying attention, thank goodness, he's like, I can't back it off anymore, otherwise you're going to feel them cutting on you. It's like, yay me. So, got to make sure, Jerry, that this doctor knows, too. Epidural, doesn't like me. I don't like it.
0: Yeah.
1: But yeah, that's always a fear, any surgeries. That your doctors aren't, and the team, I should say, is not paying attention. Squeak.
0: Yeah, and I'm not moving that much.
1: Uh-huh.
0: All right, so for those of you who, if you want to join us on Team Talk, PhoenixFireFM.net is the address. Once again, PhoenixFireFM.net. Ports 10333. No username or password is needed. However, we really highly suggest...
1: No, screw that. Stress.
0: Do not use voice activation. Earphones would also be a good suggestion because if you try keying up when we talk...
1: It hurts my ears.
0: Yeah. So...
1: And I push the big red button, kick you out. Clint, Crystal.
0: Uh-oh.
1: Clint just got lucky. He disappeared before I could push the big red button.
0: Yeah.
1: I was close, but then he disappeared right when I found his name. Like, damn it. Couldn't kick him out. Anyways, hello, Crystal.
2: Hey, Chris.
1: Hi.
0: All right, so...
1: And just to make sure, you do have them going on the air?
0: Yes. You should be able to tell by the sound quality. It sounds different. I'm just trying to think which story to pick.
1: Since I did a teaser for the other one, I didn't for...
0: I didn't even see which teaser you did, so...
1: Earlier.
0: Oh. Okay, so do you want me to do the...
1: Oh, no, you've got it.
3: Hang on real quick, though.
1: You hair us all?
0: Yeah, Lily hairs us all.
1: Lily hairs us.
3: I have a story about surgery fuck-ups. I actually woke up...
0: Back your mic off just a bit. You're...
1: Stop swallowing the microphone.
0: You sound like you're distorted just a bit. Crystal's one who, the second I tell her, she's like, oh, shit. She corrects it. I don't generally have to get after her too much.
3: Is that better?
0: Yeah, much.
3: Okay. When I had the left eye removed, we had to tell the other doctor. Or, I'm sorry, my right eye removed. When they did the left one, I actually woke up in the middle of surgery and I was like, I don't know what you're doing, but this hurts. But I couldn't tell them it was hurting. I had to literally flex my fingers before my doctor figured it out.
0: Oops.
1: Holy hell.
2: Ouch.
1: Yeah, ouch indeed.
3: He was like, I hadn't quite cut into your eye yet. I was like, well, I'm glad I let you know before you did.
1: I'm not supposed to be awake.
0: Yeah.
1: I don't think you gave me enough to knock me out either.
3: We might want to crank the dosage up just a little bit.
1: Just a bit. I should do that one.
0: I'm gonna
1: because I did a teaser for the other one.
0: The other one?
1: Yeah.
0: Will piss people off more than this one. This one's bad enough.
1: Yeah.
3: Are you talking about the one Chris retweeted earlier?
0: Don't say anything because I don't want to ruin it. But maybe, I don't know.
1: So we'll do this one, and then we'll do the other one.
0: Yeah.
1: An elderly fart. Hey, there's a lot of elderly fucks on this show today. 92-year-old ladies and 84-year-old ladies.
0: Okay, I didn't know it would read the listener stat, even like a notepad and shit, like when it's changing. That's...
1: As I said.
0: I would rather be able to turn that off. I mean... I can understand why some people might want it, but especially when I'm looking at the Braille display, because...
1: Oh, yeah, because the Braille display probably... Like,
0: it does. It switches to
1: the number... I'm just reading along and... Blah, blah, blah. Wait. Okay. Goddamn listeners.
0: Yeah.
1: We love you, but stop showing me the count.
3: Either tune in or turn the fuck out.
0: It only changes when the number count changes. So if someone leaves, it changes. If someone tunes in, it changes. If it stays,
1: which doesn't work very well for you when you're trying to read.
0: No. I'd be like, an elderly man, 6 listeners. What? Wait, what?
1: An elderly man had 6 listeners.
4: I guess I'm the elderly with the 6 listeners.
0: You need a better internet connection, too.
3: Your elderly impression needs some fucking work. And you need some goddamn charitol.
0: At any rate...
1: Welcome to the old version, or the old person version of this show.
0: Okay, so elderly man kills wife because they couldn't afford her medicine.
1: Woman, we can't afford your medicine. Get the fuck out. Okay.
3: Yeah.
1: Restarting TT.
0: Okay.
3: Well, depending on circumstances.
0: There's no justification.
1: He shot her.
0: William J. Hager?
1: Spell it.
0: H-A-G-E-R.
1: Hager. Hagar. Hager. William J. Who gives a fuck?
0: Right.
1: And I think Clinton just came back.
0: Of, porn, porn, porn.
1: Porn. Porn. He's from Porn City.
0: Yeah.
3: Where their slogans to say, we always stay in, we never pull out.
0: Lily says, I'm sorry, I know you can't say that.
1: You can't say what? This isn't an adult show. We can't say what? Is that her message before?
0: Oh.
1: Oh, that.
0: You're right. I can't say that.
1: Lily, you got to come in here and say that.
0: Yeah. he's from Ports. Pornt?
1: There you go.
0: Fuck it.
1: Someone has porn on the mind.
0: A city in
3: Jerry
0: Florida.
3: Needs to get
1: he's
3: laid.
1: He's from Porn City, Florida.
0: Yeah.
1: Clearly, he needs to get laid.
3: And is it appropriate that Florida looks like a giant finger, so he's fingering himself in Porn City, Florida?
0: I guess.
1: In Porn City, that's why he shot his wife.
0: Well, he's 86 years old.
1: Okay, so it wasn't because of the medicine, it's because she wasn't giving him any.
3: There you go. That wasn't the kind of shot he was looking for.
1: Yeah.
0: He confessed to shooting his 76-year-old wife.
5: Okay, that is highly fucked up.
0: It was because they couldn't afford her medication.
1: I'm sorry, dear. We can't afford your medicine.
5: There are other ways to take care of stuff than shooting your wife because you can't afford her medicine. What a jackass.
0: Well,
1: wait. He shot her in her sleep?
0: Yeah, he at least did it in her sleep. I mean, okay, that's still not, you know.
1: You shot her in her sleep!
0: Well.
1: You cowardly fuck!
0: The couple could no longer afford her medication, leaving her in pain and wanted to die. In other words, she wanted, apparently,
1: assisted suicide.
0: Well, in her past, or in their past, she had said to do it. I don't think she said it this particular day, but
1: if I'm in pain, shoot me.
3: Yeah, but if it's chronic pain,
1: yeah,
3: I could see that.
0: He surrendered himself to local law. He expects to go to prison.
1: Yeah, sadly, assisted suicide, you still go.
0: He says he killed her at 7:30 a.m. while she was asleep. He basically used he placed the gun, a Colt 32 revolver, on a dresser, went into the kitchen of their home, and had coffee. Then he called his daughters to tell them what he had done before calling 911.
1: Joe and Susie, I have some bad news for you.
0: I shot your mother.
1: She was sleeping.
3: That mommy you had? No more mommy issues.
1: She's not in any pain anymore.
3: She gone.
0: He didn't even call them until the afternoon, meaning 911.
5: So he just left her. Oh my fucking hell.
0: Yeah, he just.
1: What did he do? Did he sit next to
5: a bitch.
1: Sat next to his dead wife all day?
0: No, he was probably like in his kitchen and in the living room. And then
1: I'll clean up the place.
0: He apologized to the deputies for not calling them earlier in the day, but said that he wanted to let his children know what had happened first. He said that his wife had told him in the past that she wanted to die, and that he had been thinking of killing her for several days because she was in pain.
1: It's morning.
0: Yeah. You forgot about that, didn't you?
1: I did.

0: Sorry, dear. It was you. Sorry, dear. It was you or Jay's diapers. I chose my son. Bye.
1: I see this mom, Jay's diapers, or Jerry's medicine. All right, he's sleeping, so I'll just, you know, shoot him. Jerry, not the baby.
2: Yeah, that's... Wow. There are really no words to describe how disgusting that is. Holy shit.
3: Clint?
1: That's not...
3: If you disgusting. Think that story is disgusting and that there's no words...
1: So hold on, hold on. Hey, we got a bear in here.
3: Yeah, that's Crystal.
1: There's a bear in here.
0: I know what's coming.
1: Listeners, what kind of parents are you?
2: Oh, shit.
1: Yeah, are you a really good parent? Are you a religious? Are you a growling parent?
4: Yeah.
1: Are you Jerry?
3: No, that would be...
1: Oh, right. That's you. Do you listen to your children? Or how about... Are you a religious fuck... who lets a rapist live with you?
3: Religious dad. I know... the second... You might want to take your earphones off your head, honey. Because the second I finish this...
1: I have both headphones on, so either way, I'll hear.
3: I know Clint is just going to go nuts.
1: Remember, Clint, wait till we're done talking.
3: Religious dad took 14-year-old daughter to marry the rapist who impregnated her.
2: What the exact blue and green flash blasted fuck is that bullshit? You bastard.
3: Yeah. Yeah. This happened in Idaho, apparently.
1: Hold on, I think you talked.
0: Well, that explains a lot of it right there. Anyway. Jesus Christ. Yeah, I get Chris retweeted this, and I was like...
1: Yeah.
2: Considering Idaho is basically the northern extent of Utah...
0: That's I was gonna say you're in Mormon that's, fuck capital like of the universe. You know how they operate.
1: Yeah, Crystal. When he's talking, it's best to wait because he can't hear. Hold on, Clint.
3: He's still breaking up like a cheap CD.
1: Every
3: player.
1: Now and then he does.
3: Yeah.
1: Not all the time, but yeah, Clint's kind of on a delay, so he can't hear when someone else keys up too. So we gotta kind of give him his moment in the spotlight. What is breaking up connection?
3: Yeah.
1: Okay. He's going to restart his Wi-Fi. He typed that in.
3: He just needs a better internet connection.
1: Well, like I said, it's not all the time.
0: He's in fucking Utah. They don't do shit there.
1: Well, it's kind of like Idaho.
0: Exactly.
3: Idaho.
1: Yeah, he is a hoe.
0: Evidently, right, his dad thought his daughter was one.
3: Earlier this week, a judge in Idaho sentenced Keith Strawn, who had been found guilty of one... Oh, my God. One count of felony injury to a child.
1: To 120 days in jail.
3: No, hang on. There's... Oh,
1: yes,
3: okay.
1: That's what I said. You're doing it word by word. It's totally screwing you up.
3: Yeah, well, yeah.
1: 120 days in jail. That's it.
3: Yeah, 120 days.

0: Oh, you didn't tell me that part earlier.
1: I didn't see that part.
0: So he took his 14-year-old daughter across state lines to this rapist that was in Missouri and said, you're marrying her or you're marrying him.
1: He was 24. So the daughter was 14. The dude was 24.
0: That raped her.
1: Yeah. Prior to that, court records show
0: that the dad,
1: the dad harbored and protected the
0: rapist.
1: No, predator, by allowing him to live under the same roof as his child.
0: Still the fucking rapist.
2: What in the fuck?
1: The guy, the 25-year-old guy, he pled guilty to rape and got 15 years.
0: Clint is back in a
3: 15 years?
0: That's yes. The rapist. Clint is back, and apparently Lily snuck in, too.
1: Now, here's where I'm going to hear everyone getting pissed. Strawn was originally charged with two counts of felony injury to a child and one count of accessory to rape. But two of these charges were dropped after Strawn agreed to plead guilty.
0: That's how the little fuck got
2: 120 days. Oh my fucking god.
0: But it gets better.
4: Okay. Yeah. Wait.
2: He only spent 120.
0: Go ahead, Crystal.
4: Wait. I set up monthly installment plans for 120 fucking days at work.
1: Yeah.
4: Are you fucking serious? Only in America, because I tell you what, if this was any other fucking country, the motherfucker would have his cock chopped off and fed to him for breakfast.
1: Strawn's attorney
0: is no better.
1: Right. His attorney argued that his sentence should be a far more
0: lenient
1: 6 days. In jail, plus probation.
0: I think Clint.
2: No! You asshat!
0: I'd really like to know, is this lawyer really this stupid? Or if he's one in the back of his head, oh my god, I have to defend this guy?
4: Did this little...
1: Now,
4: did he get his license from the fucking jackbox?
1: Now, do you want to know why the attorney says, God damn it.
0: Why his attorney said that it should be lesser? Oh, you'll love it.
3: Oh, God.
1: Oh, this is...
0: And let me say...
1: Lily's been quiet up until now.
0: Yeah, that's why I said somewhere she snuck in here. But to all parents, and Cindy, if you are listening, because we don't know if she's around.
1: Right.
0: Or if her little one was actually good, and they're not. Oh, God, if Cindy was around.
1: Oh, if Cindy was around.
0: I would have to take the headphones off. I mean, I do have to move them when Crystal starts growling.
1: Oh, this is what's really going to get all of them going.
0: This pissed me off.
1: I think Clint, Lily, and Crystal are going to all fight and key up. And it's going
0: to
1: be one.
0: Yeah, I'm going to have to say, wait.
1: It's going to be one team talk clusterfuck. So here is why the attorney said that his client should only be in jail for 6 days.
0: Just remember, wait until we're done. Or at least try to.
1: He told the judge that his client's decision to allow... Hang on.
0: Have it read so I can...
1: Yeah, to allow and impregnate... I'm sorry, encourage the marriage... might have been a religious motivation.
0: He was religiously motivated to let the rapist marry his daughter.
2: Oh, yeah. Oh, yeah. That's all well and fine because you're a fucking Mormon.
0: I don't even think Mormons allow that. Not if someone rapes them.
4: So let me get this straight. You cum guzzling, sperm burping cock knob. If God told you to set your house on fire and jump in the middle of a pile, you'd do that too, and you'd do the rest of the world a fucking favor. Next!
0: I think she's a little pissed.
1: Lily, care to make a comment?
3: I'm all about medieval torture for all involved except for the poor girl.
0: There is no religion that I'm aware of, and I have researched a lot of them. Not the Satan worshippers, not anything that would force a child to marry a rapist. And then protect the rapist.
1: Well, and she did miscarry, but probably because the rapist was under the same roof.
0: She was under stress. She was freaked out. Of course she's going to miscarry. You think her dad cared? Probably not.
1: No, probably not.
2: He's probably one of these Mormon fundies that still believes in polygamy and tries to ram it down everybody's throat because their way is the only way to God.
3: Now, Catholicism does not allow for children being born out of wedlock. They don't believe in it. But I don't know anywhere in the catechism does it says they protect rapists.
0: But I also don't think they would, make their child marry the rapist either.
1: Uh-uh.
0: Like I said, I don't think...
3: No, that's what I mean. There's not...
0: Yeah.
3: There's not anything that I know of in the catechism, and I've read it more by... not by choice. But there's nowhere that protects rapists from,
0: Yeah, it's just, there's no religion I know of that would do that. And go ahead, read Krishna's.
1: Krishna writing in, he wants to rape someone. You know what they need to do?
3: Hold on a sec. Everybody cover your genitals.
0: Yep, because the way Jerry's cringing over here, it's going to hurt.
3: That's what I thought.
1: They need to ram a potato peeler up his ass.
3: Okay, cover your anal cavities.
0: Okay, ow. Okay, I just read it.
1: And cover it, in other words, the potato peeler, in adrenal first.
3: Oh my god.
0: Okay.
1: My butt's clenched.
0: I'm going to keep the
3: fart. I think everybody's there.
2: No shit.
0: Yeah.
2: No shit. Oh god. That would definitely make the jalapeno shits look like a nice summer breeze. Oh fuck.
0: I think him getting raped in jail would be better than what Krishna just suggested.
2: Oh god.
3: Oh no, because you know what happened to him in prison? They would murder him.
0: Oh, he'd get the shit beat out of him first. He's not there yet.
3: Oh yeah.
0: Yeah.
1: Yes.
0: Oh, yeah.
1: Yes.
3: Oh, they beat the shit out of him.
1: Yes.
3: They'll beat the shit out of him and then they'll kill him.
0: Oh yeah. Even predators don't like going to jail.
2: I've had family that's been in prison.
5: And they even say that child molesters, child predators, all that kind of shit are the lowest rung of the ladder to not even on the ladder. They get treated the shittiest by the other inmates. They get, you know, they get the shit beat out of them. They get raped. And they, you know, they're just overall treated like absolute shit. And that's putting it nicely.
3: That's what I've heard. You can be the most hardened criminal ever, but you bring a child molester, child predator, whatever, into that prison, that hardened criminal's going to kick some ass.
0: Oh, yeah. So here's what the judge had to say to the dad.
1: Yeah, the judge had some very hard... First of all, he called him the worst dad of the year. But he also says to him, and this is in quotes, "While you spend these 120 days in jail, perhaps you will think about the 120 days your daughter was in a vile farce of a marriage to a rapist."
5: I'm going to lock my key down for a minute and just do this. Thank you, Judge. You have successfully kicked this prick's ass and beat the shit out of him, verbally and mentally. Ha, ha, ha. They you should son not of have, a bitch.
1: They should not have let him only have 120 days.
0: No.
1: I'm sorry.
0: I mean, what's no that shit doing to his daughter? And what's up with her now?
1: It doesn't say.
0: Yeah. What has this done to her?
1: Yep.
0: Hopefully she has other relatives. That care?
1: Let's hope so.
5: Yeah.
0: Because her dad definitely didn't.
1: Mm-mm.
0: Religious.
5: And as far as worst dad of the year, try worst dad of the fucking millennium. Jesus Christ.
1: Yeah.
0: I did it for religious purposes.
2: It was for my fundamentalist Mormon purposes. We're the same people that allow, that encourage these older men to marry 13, 14-year-old girls because it's part of the religion and our polygamy and our Book of Mormon and all that bullshit.
0: Whatever religion it is, I would really like to know. Or that he, you know, tried to use the scapegoat for. What they think of it? If there really is a religion that he, you know, he's a part of,
1: well,
0: besides
1: his
0: own.
1: Well, he told the judge, it was his attorney that had said that, but he actually told the judge that he was always taught and that he believes if you get him pregnant, you marry him.
0: That doesn't mean rapist, you idiot!
3: That's what Catholics say, too, but yeah, it doesn't mean the one that raped you, for fuck's sake.
5: Okay, she wasn't raped, you asshole. You do not... If I was a dad, I would just assume, oh yeah, you can come over as long as I get to kick your ass.
0: I'm sorry, you hurt my kid. There's no way I'm protecting you. I'm going to kick your ass up one side and down the other.
3: That's why I believe in medieval torture methods.
1: Krishna!
0: Holy hell!
1: Krishna writing in.
0: And this is what he thinks of this topic, you know.
1: Give me 1 hour with him and a chainsaw...
3: Oh my God.
1: And a gallon of industrial bleach.
3: Oh my God.
1: Not just bleach. Industrial strength bleach.
0: Yeah.
3: Can anybody say Sahara Desert?
2: Ow.
3: Jesus.
5: Son of a bitch. Motherfucker.
0: Okay, yeah, you were taught, you get him pregnant, you know, take care of your responsibilities, which was probably what was told to you. That does not mean a rapist should marry your child.
1: No.
0: Or that you should force it. And then let them live with you. That just shows what's more important to you.
5: Oh, no. I have an idea for what to do to this guy. And the dad, too.
0: Uh-oh.
5: You lock both of them in a nice padded cell. No. Screw that. Lock them in a nice, spacious horse trailer. You take electrical wiring, wrap it all around the inside of the damn trailer.
3: Oh, God.
5: They touch the door. Zap. They touch a wall. Zap. They touch anywhere on that trailer. Zap. Oh, and then you turn around and drive, pull like what happened on the movie Taken, where the guy, where that ex-CIA agent in the show turns around and fucking drills those nails, hammers those nails into that guy's knees. And
1: No, dude. Oh. This industrial strength bleach is even worse than that. Krishna just told us. He says, "Let me tell you what industrial strength bleach does. It will put holes in concrete."
0: Yeah.
5: Oh, son of a bitch!
0: Can't see Michael Jackson taking a bath in that one.
1: No.
0: Yow.
5: Concrete?
0: I bet he had a very rough ride to jail. Because they had to transport him, so guaranteed he did not have an easy trip.
1: I'm going to tell you that when the people in jail find out that he's only there for 120 days, even though he...
0: I don't think he's going to make it his 120 days. I think he's going to get there the first day or whatever, if he's not already, and the rest of the time be in, what the hell is it that they have for those that need to recuperate?
1: Solitary?
0: No. They have a medical thingy.
5: The infirmary.
0: Yeah, the infirmary. He's going to spend the rest of the time in there.
5: Yep.
0: Barely.
5: Oh, no. I can see exactly how this shit's gonna go down.
6: Hey, what are you in for, man?
5: Oh, yeah, he tells him.
0: I'm just here for 120 days.
5: I'm only in here for 120 days for it.
6: What? Really, motherfucker? All right.
5: And then Big Billy's gonna go to his friends, and they're gonna team up on him and kick the shit out of him.
4: No, it's going to start with on your knees, bitch. And then it's going to go from there.
5: And then he's going to...
0: Yeah, his first night...
5: Well, true. And then he's going to have a date with Big Bubba.
1: A date?
0: He's going to have several dates.
5: Well,
0: in fact, they're probably not going to even tell him to bend over or on your knees. They're just going to shove him on the ground.
1: Pretty much. Yeah.
0: One's going to hold and the others are going to do everything else.
1: Well,
4: in Delaware, they have a segregated pod for people that have child predatory issues.
0: Yep.
4: Because they said it gets so bad in there.
0: Oh, yeah.
4: They can't put them in general pop because they don't make it out. They found one guy hanging by a bed sheet from the top of his cell by his genitals.
0: Ouch.
4: Because they strung him up there.
0: Yep. I highly doubt that. That makes me wonder, are they going to protect this guy?
5: That's got to be a hell of a thing, being strung up by your nuts.
0: Yeah, just, ow. You don't need those. I don't know. I can barely see him making it during the transport.
5: Yeah, the guards would probably be... The people transporting him would probably be beating the shit out of him. I know I sure shit would be if I had to transport him.
1: There you guys go. For those of you who listen to the show, you know what this song means.
0: An hour early tonight.
1: We cooked it up. You know, the heat was turned up so much, we were able to take it out an hour early. All right. Tomorrow, oh my God, depending on how bad it is in this place. Because I'm going to be doing that.
0: We'll bring a fan out here for you tomorrow.
1: No, I'm going to be, sorry, I'm more concerned about you.
0: I'll just sit in front of your, I'll sit in a tub.
1: Tomorrow, depending on how things go, Crazy 80s Vault will hit the family side at 3 p.m. Eastern Time. No.
0: No random renegade tomorrow, because nope. He did his show yesterday. Because he's out at the beach.
1: Some beach.
0: In Florida. No. No, he's in North Carolina. That's right.
1: Yeah. Get it right.
0: No, he's in North Carolina. He's at the beach, the fucker.
1: Next Friday, starting off the weekend, Purple Lynx with Country Chaos.
0: Hopefully, it will not be so hot.
1: It's not supposed to be.
0: Because, yeah, yesterday was just, I couldn't do it.
1: Nope.
5: Age-old concept of things change, though, Jared.
1: And then the slow train hits the
0: track. What kind of train was that anyway yesterday, Lily?
1: Yeah.
5: That was the celebration train because
0: she had done a show. Slow train.
3: Yeah, I said at the beginning that it was
5: The
3: celebration train because I didn't get to do it last Friday.
0: Yeah. So yeah.
3: But it broke all over the place anyway, so I had to quit halfway through.
0: I saw that.
1: She couldn't. It got too raw. It got.
0: It had too much of a party. It was derailed.
5: And yeah. I thought my computer was bad for crashing all over the place and shit.
3: It was. I don't know. SPO was throwing errors all over the place. And then, yeah, it was just not good.
0: It was just not meant for shows on Friday, so maybe it's a good thing I didn't do my show. Because Emerald Renegade, he had issues.
1: Yeah, he did.
0: His show. And I couldn't do my show because it was just too hot. And I just didn't have the energy for it. And then Lily's show crashed and burned.
1: This show, we're cutting an hour short. We're gonna
0: come on,
1: wait.
0: Mother Nature, help us out here.
1: We're gonna wait and see what tomorrow's like.
0: Yeah.
1: All right. We have 2 minutes and 10 seconds left. So, with all of that, folks, we're glad you tuned in. Stay safe. Don't do anything we wouldn't do.
0: Try and stay cool. If you have cool weather, send it this way.
1: Yeah. And send
0: the
1: more rain.
0: The pregnant woman is begging.
1: Send more rain than the crap we had this evening.
0: Wait, we had rain? I don't even call that rain.
1: Yeah.
0: That wasn't even a sprinkle.
4: No problem. You can have my flooding, okay? There, have that.
0: As long as it makes you cool, I don't care. The pregnant woman is begging here. Send some cool weather. I still got like 12 weeks to go.
3: Can anyone have eyeballs they care to part with that aren't painful? Please send them my way, because my right one feels like it's going to pop out of my head and fly across the room.
0: All right, so send an eyeball to Conductor Lily. Send some cool air to the Pregnant Lynx. Anybody else?
1: There's your new DJ name, Pregnant Lynx. Why did I never think of that?
0: 12 weeks.
1: Why did I never think of that?
0: Because I'm the one that comes up with the names around here.
4: Then we'll have the baby links.
0: Wait, what, Crystal?
4: Then we'll have the baby links.
1: Alrighty, we got 45 seconds. Let's get the flock out of here.
0: Hasta la bye-bye.
1: Take care, everyone.

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This is the emergency announcer, and here's your dam weather at 11 p.m. Right now in Holt, Michigan, it's a balmy 68.9 degrees. Get ready for some hellacious thunderstorms tonight, with a chance of showers rolling in between 11 p.m. and 1 a.m. So don't be caught with your pants down. We're looking at a low around 66 degrees, but it'll creep up to around 68 as the night goes on. We'll have a south-southwest wind blowing at about 7 miles per hour. And let me tell you, there's a 90% chance of precipitation, which means you should probably consider building an ark, folks. Tomorrow is looking like a mixed bag, with a chance of showers and thunderstorms before 7 a.m. Then maybe a break with just a slight chance between 7 a.m. and 8 a.m. We're aiming for a high near 83 degrees, so don't go hiding in your basement just yet. Winds will be coming from the west at around 8 miles per hour, with gusts reaching 18 miles per hour. The chance of rain tomorrow drops to 40%, and any new rainfall amounts are expected to be less than a tenth of an inch. So it's not like we're drowning out here. Now, when Monday night hits, expect a chance of rain showers after 2 a.m. Low will be around 60, sneaking up to about 62 overnight. Light north winds will be blowing in at 0 to 8 miles per hour, but again, with gusts reaching 18 miles per hour. You've got a 30% chance of getting hit with some rain, so maybe don't leave your umbrella in the trunk this time. Tuesday rolls around with another slight chance of rain before 8 a.m. Then we've got some thunderstorms to deal with. High should get up to around 82 degrees with a southeast wind of just 1 to 6 miles per hour. And guess what? A 50% chance of rain, because Mother Nature loves to keep us guessing. Lastly, Tuesday night looks like more of the same, with a chance of showers and storms before 5 a.m. and a low around 62 degrees. It's mostly cloudy, and you'll have a south wind blowing at 1 to 5 miles per hour. Again, with that nagging 50% chance of precipitation. So grab your damn galoshes and prepare for some wet weather, because looks like we're in for a bumpy ride. This is the emergency announcer. Signing off, hope you enjoy dancing around the puddles, you beautiful bastards.

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is wrong with you? 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

0: let me just clarify one thing. 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And there's one real cause of impotence, and it's so freaking stupid and common sense. It's an ugly woman.
1: That's right, baby. I'll go. See, he's actually leaving the room. I made him leave, but he's leaving the room.
0: Down with the motherfucking blind people! I will kick your fucking ass.
2: You're just a big pussy, okay?
0: Ass, do me a favor and just do me. You're fired. Go home. Go home. You're fired. You are fired. My relationship with you professionally is terminated. It's over. I'd like to know what you think is so funny. Oh. Can I read my instant message, please? You go on forever. You know? He's a fucking asshole. Fuck you and fuck

Bitch, chill.

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1: Remember when your mother always said,
2: "Okay, Mommy loves you, just please don't play with music."
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5: 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We'll demonstrate a couple. Alexa, what's the weather?
6: Currently, in Kenton, it's 46 degrees with cloudy skies. Tonight, you can look for rainy weather and a low of 34 degrees.
5: So, you know, there's one of the normal things you can do. Alexa, what is negative 25 Celsius in Fahrenheit?
6: Minus 25 degrees Celsius is minus 13 degrees Fahrenheit.

0: Oh shit, we lost another one.
1: Moonwar writing in, he says, I wonder how many UPS workers will die in the line of duty getting the package containing Jerry to Lily's house.
0: Well, if I put air, I'll be careful on how many holes I put in the lid. Maybe we won't lose too many.
1: You'd have to put some in because...
0: I have to put some in for you so you don't die, but...
1: Well, not only that, if the gas were to build up and build up and build up, you know...
0: Well, just don't fart so much. Hold it until you get to Lily's house.
1: I don't think she'd like that idea. But there are other things you can do. Let's see. Alexa, what's on my calendar?
2: There's nothing scheduled for the next 31 days.
0: Well, aren't you boring?
1: I guess. Alexa, play WKTN.
2: WKTN from TuneIn.
3: I went on Osborne, maybe.
0: How?
3: Osborne looking for the foul. His third.
0: Ew, baseball.
1: Basketball.
0: Oh, basketball, right. Hey, I want to see if Shut Up would have worked.
1: But there are other things you can do. You know, setting timers, setting alarms. But there are things you probably didn't know you could do. Alexa, ask for a fart.
0: Hey, Jerry, that sounded like one of yours.
1: Oh, Lord.
0: Someone must have recorded you doing that one, because that definitely was you a few days yesterday.
1: So, yes, they've added skills to Alexa, and there are third-party companies, people, whatever, that are writing skills. So we've enabled a few, that one being one of them. That one's called For a Fart. They have an age calculator. So you could ask the Echo, how old is someone born on and a date?
0: Such and such a date.
1: Right. All right, here we go. And May, if you know the answer, feel free to give it. When it asks.
0: I don't know that answer, sorry.
1: Alexa, start animal game.
2: Let us play a game. Please think of an animal and let me guess it. I will ask you questions. Please answer yes or no. Does it eat grass?
0: No. It's your show, you do it.
2: Is it covered with fur?
0: No.
2: Is it large?
0: No.
2: Does it live in water?
0: Yes.
2: Does it live in warm climate only?
0: Nope.
2: Is it a mammal?
0: Yep.
2: Can it swim?
0: I hope so. Yes.
2: Does it have a tail?
0: Yes.
2: Does it live in Australia only?
0: What? No.
4: Sorry, what?
2: Can it climb trees?
0: No. God, that would be scary.
2: Does it eat fish?
0: Huh. I've never seen... maybe. Yes. Oh, I think she gave up.
1: I think you broke her.
0: I broke her. Does a fish climb trees? I was thinking of a fish. I broke her.
1: Yeah, you did.
0: I wait too long to answer. Just like, does it eat fish? I'm like, but actually, yes, fish do eat fish.
1: Yeah, fish do eat fish. Yeah.
0: Oh my God, this one.
1: I don't know what they. Someone was bored.
0: They had to be. The next one was Ask Daddy. We did this one. And yeah.
1: Alexa, ask Daddy for $1 million.
0: Uh-oh.
1: I think you really broke her.
0: I really broke her.
2: I'm having trouble accessing your Ask Daddy skill right now.
0: Whoa.
1: Ooh.
0: I think Daddy's mad.
1: No, I think you broke her.
0: I'm sorry, I broke Alexa for this portion of the show.
1: Alexa, ask for a fart.
0: She had to squeeze that one out.
1: Yes, she did.
0: All right, so back to Daddy.
1: Alexa, ask Daddy for $1 million.
0: Look like Daddy's broke.
1: Daddy's dead.
2: Sorry, I'm having trouble accessing your Ask Daddy skill right now.
0: Give the mama one.
1: You mean grandmom?
0: No, because it's the same as Daddy.
1: Did we install the mom one? I didn't know there was one.
0: Grandma? Yes.
1: Yeah, the grandmom.
0: Isn't that what I just said? Yes. We did that. I mean, that's installed. There's an Ask Daddy and there's an Ask Grandma. We have them both installed and they're pretty much the same thing except, well.
1: One's Grandma.
0: Dad's broke.
1: Dad's dead.
0: And Grandma, you know, grandparents don't pretty much give you anything. So you can probably try that one.
1: Okay. Alexa, ask Grandmom for candy.
2: Grandmom said she especially likes to give you candy because you do not get enough of it at home.
1: Okay. That works. Okay. Okay, here's a skill called Beat the Dealer. Are you good at 21, honey?
0: Yeah, no, I don't know. Sometimes.
1: All right, we'll try this one out.
0: Alexa, ask the dealer to deal the cards.
2: You have been dealt 6 of clubs and jack of clubs. Ooh. Dealer has full card and 4 of diamonds. Hit or stand?
0: Ow. Hit.
2: You have been dealt 8 of spades.
0: Damn.
2: That's 24. You're bust.
0: Dealer wins. Duh. I hate 16. Yes.
2: You have been dealt 3 of spades and jack of clubs. Dealer has whole card and 7 of spades. Hit or stand?
0: Hit.
2: You have been dealt 10 of clubs.
0: You bastard.
2: 3. You're bust. Dealer wins. Play again?
0: Go to sleep. I mean, no.
2: Thanks for playing Beat the Dealer.
0: You're not welcome. Bye.
1: You're bust.
0: That damn dealer doesn't like me today.
1: Apparently not. All right. Lily would like this one because she's a cat person. I don't know. I'm more of a dog person myself. What about you, hon?
0: I like dogs. They can go with me anywhere.
1: All right.
0: I don't have guide cats.
1: Oh, God. Hell no.
0: Meet my guide cat. It's up there in the tree.
1: Yeah. All right. So this one's called Cat Facts. Alexa, open Cat Facts.
2: Here's your cat fact. Dhabi cats are thought to get their name from a tab, a district in Baghdad, now the capital of Iraq.
0: Hmm. There you go. That's your cat fact for the day.
1: Oh, you could probably ask it again, and it would probably give a different
0: one. Let's not and say we did.
1: Okay, now...
0: hopefully we didn't kill the poor thing this time.
1: Here's one called Cat Razor.
0: That Jerry already killed his, lost his first cat because he was hungry and it ran away.
1: Yeah.
0: Collecting the poor cat.
1: Alexa, ask Cat Razor, how is my cat?
0: Oh no, poor Luna.
2: Your cat is still a baby kitten. It feels hungry and please give it some salmon.
0: Oh.
2: It is angry. Once again, feed it.
1: Feed it.
0: That did you feed it to somebody?
1: I said feed it.
0: And are you sure you didn't say eat it? Because that's what that sounded like.
1: Alexa, ask my cat raiser, how is my cat? Oh, dear.
0: I think your cat is being digested.
1: Alexa, ask cat raiser, how is my cat?
2: Your cat is still a baby kitten. It feels hungry and please give it some tuna. It is angry. Once again, feed it.
1: Feed cat tuna.
0: Ooh, that sounds better.
2: Thank you. You can pet your cat's back now.
1: Pet the cat.
0: You petted him too hard.
1: I said pet, not frighten. Oh my god.
0: Munawar says he'd run away if his cat sounded like that eating.
1: Like I would too. Lily hasn't said nothing to this.
0: But Jerry, you're supposed to pet the poor kitty.
1: I
0: don't know what the hell you did to the poor thing.
1: Alexa, ask cat raiser, how is my cat?
2: Your cat is still a baby kitten.
0: Oh, there.
2: It is lonely. Pet its ear.
1: Pet cat's ear.
0: There, you did it right this time. And now it's all happy and ran away.
1: Well, we don't know if it's happy.
0: I don't know, and I don't think you should bother the poor thing again. First you fed it to something. Then you scared the poor thing. You know, next.
1: Alexa, ask cat raiser, how is my cat?
0: Oh, dear.
2: Your cat is still a baby kitten. It is happy. Pet its belly or frighten it.
1: Pet cat's belly.
0: See, be gentle with the cat, and you won't scare the poor thing, or it won't scare us. Yeah. And I just realized I have the door closed. That's why Luna is not
1: doing what she did
0: like she did earlier.
1: Yes, she did. Okay, so let's move on to dogs now. Yay!
0: Thank goodness. So, there's.
2: I didn't understand the question I heard.
0: We didn't ask anything yet.
1: Lily says this is cute.
0: It's cute that he fed the poor cat to something? You cruel woman! Did you hear the... Yeah, don't give Jerry any cats.
1: Lily says, well, no, not that part. Hey, Ozzy liked me.
0: You probably didn't try and feed it to something. Well, he didn't like you after you stuck
1: took
0: out
1: a
0: of
1: shit.
0: The bathroom.
1: Well, did he got over it. He just wouldn't go in the bathroom with me for a while.
0: Meanwhile, says, when Jerry said feed cat, they applied the other end was to the other cat. I guess that was it.
1: Yeah, it's Luna that doesn't like me. Not that I care. The reason she doesn't like me is because I would punish her.
0: By threatening to feed her to Ozzy?
1: No. I tossed her across the room because she would, like, Ozzy would climb up in the window seat and he'd be laying there sleeping and she'd just pounce on him, start fucking biting him and shit, wanting him to play. Uh-uh. Fuck that shit.
0: Well, I wouldn't like you either.
1: I mean, here's this poor old cat trying to sleep, trying to mind his own business. And when she pounces on him, she doesn't do it lightly. So, moving on to dogs. we have dog facts.
0: Thank goodness he can't torture dogs like he does cats.
1: Give him time. Alexa, tell me a dog fact.
2: The Labrador Retriever is the number one favorite breed in the U.S., Canada, and the U.K.
0: I like shepherds.
1: I like both leopards and labs.
0: Leopards?
1: Hey, no, that'd be a neat dog.
0: Leopards?
1: Shepherds and labs. A shepherd lab mix would be kind of neat, wouldn't it?
0: They actually do have them.
1: I think that'd make a really cool dog.
0: They do have shepherd lab mixes.
1: What do they call them?
0: Exactly what you said, a leopard.
1: A leopard?
0: Mm-hmm.
1: And Lily likes leopards. Yeah, but she likes shepherds as well.
0: I haven't seen many of the leopards, but they do have them.
1: Let's try another one. Alexa, tell me a dog fact.
2: 58% of people put pets and family in holiday portraits.
1: What's that got to do with dogs?
0: Dogs, portraits.
1: Okay, but it that one sounded more like it was in pets in general.
0: How the hell do I know? Ask her. Or the person that created the thing?
1: Yeah.
0: Moving right along. Wait, I didn't know we added that one.
1: Yes.
0: Elf. What was that?
1: Elf trivia.
0: Oh, dear.
1: Alexa, open elf trivia.
2: Elf trivia. Let's start a new game. Help at any time, say, help. Question 1. What would an elf do on holiday? 1. Make snow angels. 2. Eat cookie dough. 3. Go ice skating. 4. Snuggle with a friend.
1: 2?
2: That answer is right. Your score is 1. Question 2. Which actor played Buddy in the movie called Elf? 1. James Caan. 2. Will Ferrell. 3. Edward Asner. 4. Bob Newhart.
0: So pick one.
1: 3.
2: That answer is not what I was looking for. The correct answer is Will Ferrell. Your score is 1. Question 3. What is an elf's favorite song? 1. The Drummer Boy. 2. Santa is Coming to Town. 3. The Happy Elf. 4. Winter Wonderland.
1: 2.
2: That answer is not what I was looking for. The correct answer is The Happy Elf. Your score is 1. Question 4. What is the most favorite color of an elf? 1. Green. 2. Red. 3. Gold. 4. Silver.
1: What do you think, hon?
0: This is your game.
1: 3.
2: That answer is not what I was looking for. The correct answer is green. Your score is 1. Question 5. What year did the movie Elf release? 1. 2002. 2. 2003. 3. 2001. 4. 2000.
1: 2.
2: That answer is right. You got 2 out of 5 questions correct.
1: Stop.
2: Thank you for playing Elf Trivia.
1: Good.
0: So let's see. I bombed on Ask the Dealer, and you didn't do so well with your trivia.
1: No. Because it's based on the movie Elf.
0: Yeah.
1: And I haven't seen that movie in quite a while.
0: Me either. Well, actually, I haven't seen it at all.
1: I've seen it. It's just been a couple of years. Oh, dear Lord.
0: Oh, no, not this one.
1: Oh, God. Here's a skill called... What is
0: Eliza.
1: It?
0: I think that's what she calls her. I think when I did it, I said Eliza. I don't remember.
1: Okay, the way
0: this is a psychiatrist one.
1: The way they have it written, it says pronounced E-8, or I'm sorry. IH-L-AY-Z-A. Well, dash A-H. Eliza.
0: This is a psychiatrist one, and her psychiatry skills suck balls. Just saying. But of course, that's like a psychiatrist.
1: Ouch. Yeah. I'm not going to do this one.
0: Me either. I already tried this one.
1: I want to throw the echo across the room when you tried that one.
0: She's like, mm-hmm. I'm like, are you listening to me? It sounds like you're angry.
1: Okay. We have a fortune cookie. Alexa, open fortune cookie.
2: Welcome to fortune cookie. You can say read me my fortune or give me my Powerball numbers or what are my Mega Millions numbers.
1: Give me my Powerball numbers.
2: Your Powerball numbers are 19, 33, 40, 42, 65, and the Powerball is 5.
0: Somebody go play those.
1: Yeah, but if they play them and they win, they owe us.
0: They owe us. That's right.
1: Give us a
0: Phoenix Fire listeners, go play those numbers. And the winnings, if you win, we'll share it with you.
1: Well, yeah, share it with us, you know. Licensing fees did go up. Got to pay for them somehow. So there you go. Yeah, it'll even do fortune cookies. Alexa, open fortune cookie.
2: Welcome to fortune cookie. You can say read me my fortune or give me my Powerball numbers or what are my Mega Millions numbers.
1: Read me my fortune cookie.
2: The most important thing in communication is to hear what isn't being said.
0: What?
1: I was thinking that too. Oh, God.
0: Oh, not this one.
1: Ugh.
0: There is one called Knock Knock.
1: Now, Alexa can already tell jokes.
0: Not very good ones.
1: I didn't say they were good. Let's just show them the normal version of jokes. Alexa, tell me a joke.
2: Why was the sand wet? Because the seaweed.
1: What?
0: Like I said.
1: Oh, the sea weed.
0: Yes.
1: It peed.
0: Yeah.
1: Okay.
0: Got it?
1: Okay. So.
0: Now for the next side of that coin.
1: Yeah. So someone added a skill called knock knock jokes. Alexa, ask knock knock.
2: Knock knock.
1: Who's there?
2: CD.
1: CD who?
0: Oh, dear.
2: CD guy on your doorstep?
1: Yeah.
0: Nope, I don't see him there. Where'd he go?
1: Yeah.
0: No, you haven't got to the one that I like. Those jokes actually are funny when you get there. Oh.
1: I don't think Lily likes Alexa's jokes, whether they be the jokes or the knock knocks.
0: Nope, the next one. Yeah.
1: Yeah. You said it, I didn't, but I agree. Moonawar writing in, he says, of course the jokes are not good. They were written by software engineers, and software engineers generally don't have a sense of humor. I know.
0: Because he is one.
1: From experience, I am one, or I'm one.
0: I'm one.
1: Okay. Quick events is one I'm not going to do, but basically if you attach your Google Calendar...
0: I was going to say, isn't it like the calendar thing?
1: Yes. If you attach your Google Calendar to it, you can add a quick event to your calendar using quick event. So that's kind of neat. I don't think this one would work right now.
0: It might not, but I don't even think... We didn't even try it then either.
1: No, we didn't, and we should have.
0: But there is one called Santa's Helper, and it's supposed to tell you where Santa is.
1: Well, it'll do more than that.
0: Right, that's just an... Say he's sleeping?
1: That's just an example of one of the things you can say. Alexa, ask Santa, where is he?
2: Santa's in the North Pole taking a long nap after a very busy Christmas. There are plenty of things Santa's helper can assist you with until next year. To see if you're on the nice list, hear fun Christmas facts and jokes, or listen to The Night Before Christmas, just say the words.
0: Are you on the nice list?
2: Santa is warming up by the Yule log in the North Pole after a long journey around the world. There are plenty of things Santa's helper can assist you with until next year. To see if you're on the nice list, hear fun Christmas facts and jokes, or listen to The Night Before Christmas, just say the words.
1: Am I on the nice list?
2: Santa said, yes.
0: He'd say yes anyway.
1: Santa doesn't know me very well.
0: Santa hasn't seen you after you've had chicken.
1: Or bean soup.
0: He'd say hell no as he's running away. Hell no! You're on the Passover list.
1: You're not even getting coal.
0: Nope.
1: Now this one, I put it there because I found it kind of interesting. I'm a weather geek kind of person.
0: Kind of?
1: Yeah, kind of.
0: More than kind of.
1: But at any rate, this one's called Space Weather. So basically, it'll tell you what the weather is in space, basically. And so, Alexa, open Space Weather.
2: Today in Space Weather, the solar flux is 115. The solar wind speed is 448 kilometers per hour. And there is a 1% chance of a solar storm.
0: Better get my solar umbrella.
1: Well, no, it's only a 1%. But man, the winds, 440 some kilometers an hour.
0: Maybe I should not go up there. I'd be blown to a whole other solar system.
1: Yeah, what was it, 440 kilometers an hour? Alexa, what is 440 kilometers per hour in miles per hour?
2: 440 kilometers per hour is 273.4 miles per hour.
1: Still.
0: It still could blow me way to another solar system.
1: Yeah.
0: Oh, now here's my favorite one. Yeah. This is one of my favorite ones. Right here.
1: Oh. Yeah, the DM from probably Moonoir.
0: It would kill all of the life up there, if there is any.
1: Actually, that might set off a solar flare.
0: That would set off its own storm. So yeah, the next one is definitely one of my favorites, which is the bartender.
1: Yeah, so this one that you can do, you can ask it, like, what's in certain drinks. For those of you who may or may, you know, who may not have believed May about porn stars,
0: if you've heard me say that my favorite drink, actually, I'd say I'm going to go have porn stars, and it's mainly because I like the reaction of people when they hear them say, "I'm going to go get a porn star." It really is a drink, and people don't think that first. The other name for porn star is Killer Kool-Aid. That's boring. Saying porn star again for the reaction.
1: Well, yeah. It's like Sex on the Beach.
0: Have your porn star in a Sex on the Beach.
1: You know, buttery nipple. And yes, that actually is a drink.
0: Yes, I know.
1: So,
0: but for those that don't believe, that haven't heard me say about a porn star, or believe that there really is a drink called a porn star, Alexa, ask bartender what's in a porn star. I think that's how it goes.
2: Sorry, I can't find the answer to the question.
0: How's it go again?
1: I think it does work that way. Hang on. Alexa, ask the bartender what's in a porn star.
2: I found a recipe for a cocktail named Porn Star. The ingredients are half an ounce blue Curacao liqueur, half an ounce sour puss raspberry liqueur. The instructions to make the drink are: pour both ingredients into a cocktail shaker with ice. Shake and strain into a shot glass, and serve.
0: Of course, I don't do the cocktail version. which is just a little shot glass.
1: Shot gas?
0: Yeah, shot gas. I got gas on the brain, apparently. Shot glass. I do the full drink version. Oh. I added this one. They have one now for the Echo. The name game. Everybody knows that game.
1: Yeah. So... So, yeah, you can do it one of two ways, but the best way to do it would just be to do the one where you say open name game and then put the person's name there. So, for example, Alexa, open name game May.
2: You need to enable the name game skill in the Alexa app before you can use it.
0: It is enabled.
1: Somehow I bet it got disabled.
0: You whoremonger.
1: Bitch. All right, so that one's broke.
0: Fine.
1: We have to re-enable it again. Oh, dear.
0: Oh, yes, that's right. This one.
1: Here's one called The Wizard. Alexa, open The Wizard.
2: Hey, ding dong. It's me, The Wizard. Ask me to transform you by saying, transform me.
1: Transform me.
2: All right. Here it goes. Wigraz, paw up. Done. You are now an ugly raccoon librarian from Wiggleland. Peace out, stinker.
0: Stinker indeed.
1: Okay. We have a trivia talk. Alexa, open trivia talk.
2: Welcome to Trivia Talk. This is a multiple choice trivia game for 1 to 10 players. The first player to get 5 points wins. How many players do you want?
1: Want to play?
0: No.
1: One.
2: How many players do you want?
1: One.
2: This game will have one players. What color do you want for the first player?
1: Yellow.
2: That player will be yellow. Okay, the game is starting. The first player to get 5 points wins. This question is for yellow. Having in mind the mysterious background of Black Friday, it is quite natural that the TV series Friday the 13th was so popular. The main character, Jason, is one of the biggest celebrities in the world of horror movies. What is Jason's family name? A. Voorhees. B. Hardy. C. Burrell. D. Christie.
1: I don't know. B?
0: I think it was A.
2: You chose Hardy. Incorrect. The correct answer was Voorhees.
0: Yep.
2: This question is for yellow. According to Global.UK, less than what percentage of 500 Chinese cities surveyed have clean air? A. 1%. B. 30%. C. 15%. D. 24%.
1: B.
2: You chose 30%. Incorrect. The correct answer was 1%.
0: I'd stop picking B if I were you.
2: This question is for yellow. Which was the first nation to become Christian? A. Rome. B. Romania. C. Antioch. D. Armenia.
1: A.
2: You chose Rome. Incorrect. The correct answer was Armenia. This question is for yellow. What is the longest river in Asia Minor? A. Mekong. B. Tigris. C. Ganges. D. Euphrates.
1: Fuck you.
2: Say your answer or else say repeat question.
1: Fuck you.
0: I don't think she liked that very much.
1: I don't either.
0: How rude, Jerry.
1: Lily wanted to play.
0: Well, see, you should be in team talk.
1: No, because Alexa wouldn't hear.
0: That's right. You have to come in team talk and we play after the show.
1: Yeah. We can do it after the show. For the hell of it. Why not?
0: Yeah.
1: You, me, her.
0: Absolutely.
1: I know what color you would pick.
0: Absolutely. And...
1: Well,
0: you can after the.
1: Wait. No, I see what she's saying.
0: Oh, okay, I got it.
1: We set up a game for her, and we just speak for Lily. Okay, we could do that.
0: We have a team talk person.
1: Let's see.
0: Hello, Shay. Oh.
4: Hello.
0: Shane's not coming through. Oh, there he is.
1: There he is.
4: Yes, I am.
1: I had to turn the line in on. All right, so. All right, Lily, come into the Phoenix Fire team talk. We'll have Shane do it too.
4: Okay, all right. Oh, what are we?
1: Both of them.
0: You're going to play trivia, Shane.
1: Yes.
4: Okay. All right. All right.
0: So we're going to have a trivia portion of Phoenix Fire, I think.
4: Yeah. turn my Wi-Fi back on my phone.
0: So while we're waiting, I'm going to send out a tweet about it.
1: Yeah.
4: Turn on Wi-Fi.
5: Okay. I turned on Wi-Fi.
1: Okay. I turned on Wi-Fi. He sounds so bored.
4: Yeah, he does. Hang on, you know what? I've been in this chair for almost 8 hours. Hold on a second. Do I have Phoenix Fire in?
1: Oh, Jesus.
0: No, do not do it on the
4: iPad. No, I don't.

0: But you'll have to give us your answer kind of quick, because she, when she wants the answer, she wants them pretty quick. So yeah, we're going to have...
1: Yeah.
2: What's that? Oh, yeah.
0: We can also tell it to repeat the question, so...
1: Yay. See?
0: Yeah.
1: Do I even have a PTT key set up?
0: Let's hope they can hear it loud enough. Dude, you're on a mixer.
1: Push to talk
0: test.
1: Don't you
0: have a button for your mic?
1: I do, but you said go and push to talk, so I wouldn't want to push to talk.
2: Yeah, he was setting up a push to talk button.
0: Ah.
2: There we go.
0: Wow, she's burying me.
2: Yeah.
1: I think she might be burying. Hang on. Well, it's because you're... There she is. There we go. Okay.
2: And now switch to push to talk.
0: If she can. Yeah. I hope she can. Can we still hear you, Lily?
2: I hear her keyboard.
3: I think so.
2: Yep.
0: Okay, yep, we hear. All right, so... Yeah, you're going to want to not push keys so that the listeners can hear the echo. But, all right, so...
2: So for those that are tuned in, or tuning in...
0: Yes?
2: We're coming up to the trivia portion of the show. And if you want to cheer on a person, it will be Shane versus Lily. Kick his butt, Lily. I mean, good luck.
0: All right, so... First of all, what color do you guys want to be? Because I have to tell her what color you want to be.
3: Purple.
2: Ha! Huh, see? I'm not the only one that picks that color.
0: All right, Shane?
1: Red.
0: All right. All right. May is thinking of a number. Think of a number between 1 and 15. Let me know when you're ready.
2: Okay.
0: All right. Shane?
1: 7.
0: Lily?
3: 12.
2: Shane?
0: All right, so Shane's going to be the first player.
2: And Modoir's message was, be careful. Shane might like that. Well, this is true. He might.
0: All right, so here we go. Alexa, open trivia talk.
4: Say your answer or else say repeat question.
0: Oh. Start a new game.
4: This question is for yellow. What is the
2: Alexa, stop.
4: Your game is saved. Exiting trivia talk.
0: I don't want it saved.
2: You damn whoremonger.
0: All right.
1: God, what a bitch.
0: Alexa, open trivia talk.
4: Say your answer or else say repeat question.
2: Oh, dear. Alexa,
1: it's
2: new
1: trying to
2: game?
4: Welcome to Trivia Talk. This is a multiple choice trivia game for 1 to 10 players. The first player to get 5 points wins. How many players do you want?
0: 2.
4: This game will have 2 players. What color do you want for the first player?
0: Red.
4: That player will be red. What color do you want for the second player?
0: Purple.
4: That player will be purple. Okay, the game is starting. The first player to get 5 points wins. This question is for Red. British musician, singer, and songwriter Elvis Costello was born Declan Patrick Aloysius McManus. True. False.
2: Jane?
1: False?
0: False.
4: Say your answer or else say repeat question.
0: False.
4: You chose false. Correct. Red gets a point. This question is for Purple. What are the only 2 landlocked countries in South America? A. Bolivia and Uruguay. B. Colombia and Ecuador. C. Paraguay and Uruguay. D. Bolivia and Paraguay.
3: Oh, hell, I don't know. C.
0: C.
4: You chose Paraguay and Uruguay. Incorrect. The correct answer was Bolivia and Paraguay. This question is for Red.

0: which is not a shade of purple. A. Vermilion. B. Mountbatten pink. C. Heliotrope. D. Thistle.
1: What?
2: B.
1: B.
0: You chose Mountbatten pink. Incorrect. The correct answer was vermilion. This question is for purple, which collective noun denotes a group of owls? A. Covey. B. Parliament. C. Delay. D. Descent.
3: B, I think.
1: B.
0: You chose Parliament. Correct. Purple gets a point.
2: Well.
0: This question is for red. Researchers in England found this to be true of blonde cashiers in supermarkets. A. Have higher chances of not balancing the register at the end of the day. B. Had frequent technical issues with the registers. C. Receive more tips from customers. D. Gather greater cues.
2: C?
1: C.
0: You can't do that right now. Say your answer or else say repeat question.
1: C.
0: You can't do that right now. Say your answer or else say repeat question.
1: What the f-
3: C! He broke it.
0: Say your answer or else say repeat question.
2: It doesn't like the letter answer.
3: C!
0: You chose receive more tips from customers. Incorrect. The correct answer was gather greater cues. This question is for purple. Anne has $5 and Jeff gives her $2.50. Then she goes and buys $3.38 worth of candy. How much money does she have left? A. $5. B. $3.92. C. Nothing. D. $4.12.
3: Oh, no, not again.
4: C.
1: C.
0: Say your answer or else say repeat question.
1: C.
0: You chose nothing. Incorrect. The correct answer
3: is
0: $4.12. This question is for red. In 1971, one of the classics of the film noir genre was...
2: I wasn't even born.
0: Chinatown. The cast was stellar, as well as the director. Can you name him? A.
2: No.
0: Roman Polanski. B. Billy Wilder. C. William Friedkin. D. John Huston.
2: I have no fucking clue, so A.
1: A.
0: You chose Roman Polanski. Correct. Red gets
3: it. Yes.
0: This question is for purple. What is true about all objects that emit heat? A. They all emit ultraviolet rays. B. They all emit infrared waves. C. They are all composed of plasmas. D. They obey Snell's law.
3: B.
1: B.
0: You chose they all emit infrared waves. Correct. Purple gets a point. This question is for red. The English poet William Blake wrote two beautiful poems concerning what two animals? A. The tiger and the lamb. B. The lion and the lamb. C. The fox and the chickens. D. The elephant and the mouse.
3: Okay.
2: B.
1: B.
0: Say your answer or else say repeat question.
1: B.
0: You chose the lion and the lamb. Incorrect. The correct answer was the tiger and the lamb. This question is for purple. Monticello, meaning small mountain in Italian, is the name of an estate near Charlottesville, Virginia, which belonged to which U.S. president? A. Thomas Jefferson. B. George. C. James Madison. D. John Adams.
4: I don't know, so I'm just going to guess A.
1: A.
0: You chose Thomas Jefferson. Correct.
3: Lily has three.
0: This question is for red. Which one of the following is not a Japanese ghost or spirit? A. Ikimu. B. Yubium. C. Zashiki Warashi. D. Majino.
3: What?
2: I have no fucking clue, so let's go with C.
1: C.
0: Say your answer or else say
2: bitch.
0: Question.
1: C.
0: You chose Zashiki Warashi. Incorrect. The correct
3: answer. Well, Shane still has two.
0: This question is for purple. Whose real name was Leonard Sly? A. Gerald Ford. B. Roy Rogers. C. Leonardo DiCaprio. D.
2: But.
0: Leonard Nimoy.
4: I don't know. D.
0: Say your answer or else say repeat question.
1: D.
0: You chose Leonard Nimoy. Incorrect. The correct answer was Roy Rogers. This question
4: is for my first instinct.
0: Which famous 19th century author had the pen name Boz? A. Charles Dickens. B. Mark Twain. C. Daniel Defoe. D. Ozzie Haversham.
2: D.
1: As in?
0: Say your answer or else say repeat question.
3: D as in dog.
1: Dog. D.
3: Oh, you think you broke it?
1: No. Hang on. I gotta look at that here in a minute. Alexa, open trivia talk.
0: Say your answer or else say repeat question.
1: D.
0: You chose Ozzie Haversham. Incorrect. The correct answer was Charles Dickens. This
2: really?
0: Question is for Purple.
2: Really?
0: One of these statements about the enigmatic number 23 is wrong. A. The Knights Templar had 23 grandmasters, the last being Jacques de Molay. B. Each parent contributes 23 chromosomes to the DNA of a child. C. All statements are in fact true. D. Julius Caesar was stabbed 23 times when he was assassinated.
4: B?
1: B.
0: Say your answer or else say repeat question.
1: B.
0: You chose each parent contributes 23 chromosomes to the DNA of a child. Incorrect. The correct answer was, all statements are in fact true. This question is for Red. Reports of poltergeist activity date back as far as ancient Roman times. True. False.
2: Repeat question.
1: Repeat question.
0: This question is for Red. Reports of poltergeist activity date back as far as ancient Roman times. True. False.
2: False.
1: False.
0: You chose false. Incorrect.
3: Shane still has two. Lily has three.
0: This question is for Purple. What type of animal is Old Yeller featured in the 1957 classic?
2: Seriously?
0: Old Yeller? A. Grizzly bear. B. Panther. C. Dog. D. Mountain lion.
4: C.
1: C.
3: So you better get this right.
2: To say.
0: Red has 2 points. Purple has 3 points. Say your answer or else say repeat question.
1: C.
0: You chose dog. Correct. Purple has a point. This question is for Red. Which of these comedy teams consists of a husband and wife whose son is an Emmy Award winning actor? A.
2: I don't know.
0: Mira. B. Burns and Allen. C. Shields and Yarnell. D. Bergen and McCarthy.
2: I'm going to choose A because I have no fucking clue.
1: A.
0: You chose Stiller and Mira. Correct.
3: Red gets three.
0: This question is for Purple. Sympathy
3: Come
0: for
3: on,
0: the
3: Lily.
0: Devil is a song originally released by this British rock band. A. Queen. B. The Rolling Stones. C. Sex Pistols. D. Black Sabbath.
4: Repeat question.
1: Repeat question.
0: This question is for Purple. Sympathy for the Devil is a song originally released by this British rock band. A. Queen. B. The Rolling Stones.
4: B.
0: C, Sex Pistols. D. Black Sabbath.
2: Yep.
1: B.
0: You chose the Rolling Stones. Correct.
2: Correct.
0: Purple gets a point. You win. Game over.
2: Yay. That's it done.
0: Red has 3 points. Purple has 5 points.
2: Some of those questions are like, really?
3: So, with that, for those that might have joined in later, we played a trivia game. Shane was Red, which was, he only got 3 points. Lily was Purple. Aww. Yay, good color. Got 5 points.
1: So, there you go. Oh, and Shane missed this one, so maybe I should do it.
3: Huh?
1: Alexa, ask for a fart.
4: Oh, no.
3: Oh, that's a shitty one.
2: That's ew, ew.
3: Alexa, ask for a fart.
2: Oh.
4: Oh, my God.
2: Dear Lord.
3: Yeah, that's about what I was saying when Jerry was doing that last night.
2: Let's do clear the room.
1: Alexa, ask for a fart.
3: I'm going
2: That was Aerie.
3: Really good one.
4: Wow.
1: Yeah.
3: Alexa, ask that was... for a fart.
2: Wow. There's a base. I think somebody got to check their underwear. God.
3: That's the one that Jerry did in the toilet.
2: Right?
4: Oh my God.
1: I did tell our landlord about that, by the way.
2: No, oh, jeez.
1: He looked at me and was like, "Are you for real?" I said, "Yes."
3: Yeah, right after a fart like that, our neighbor upstairs banged on the ceiling.
1: Like 6 times.
2: I'd walk upstairs, knock the door, and go, "Excuse me, do you fart too?" "Yeah, so do I." So shut the fuck up.
1: Yeah, but you know what toilet bowls do to a fart? And this one was...
3: It was like that, like what Alexa just did. It was bassy.
1: Yeah, it was. Oh, God. All right, so...
3: Oh, now here's the other one I like.
1: These are just funny.
3: She actually does really well with these.
1: She does better than some black people. No offense, honey.
3: I'm totally offended. I think a black person must have wrote these. That's why.
1: I mean, there were people up at the apartment complex that would do the Yo Mama thing, right? And some of them were just so dumb. I just looked at them and I shot off a couple of my own. And even some of them went, "Wow, that was good."
3: So if, for those that haven't guessed just by what Jerry was saying... One of the features is your mama jokes.
1: Yes, so...
4: This has to be good.
3: So far, the ones that when we've asked, we've gotten good ones from her.
1: We've even gotten one that I didn't even hear before. 22 p.m. 3 notifications. What the fuck?
2: Who the fuck is messaging you?
5: Saturday, 9:22. Messenger, now. Jennifer Ilmakin. Call mommy ASAP after show. Double tap to view.
3: Oh, dear.
2: That wasn't even a question. Oh, dear.
3: It said after show, so that's not a... It's not a super bad thing, but it's somebody's pissed her off.
1: Something.
3: Probably her stupid children. I'm sorry. Mine is the one I'm sitting next to, of course. Just the other
2: two
3: that live there. Oh, my God. Now they're messaging you. Now.
5: Saturday. Messages. Jennifer McKean. Now. Call on ASAP after show. Double tap to...
1: Okay.
2: Copy and paste.
3: Jennifer, are you a dumb blonde or what?
1: I got it, okay?
3: It's that OCD of hers kicking in. She had to make sure she sent it. Not once, not twice.
2: No.
3: Well, are we going to get a phone call next? Call mom after show.
1: Oh, dear God.
2: No.
1: You've seen what I do if people call during the show.
3: And I'll be like,
2: "Yes, you're loving
3: it." We got the messenger about it. We got your text message about it. Is your OCD kicking in? Take your pill now.
1: She's actually not on medicine for it, surprisingly.
3: Well, maybe. Okay, take Roger's pill now.
1: Yeah.
2: Roger behaves
3: anyway,
2: unlike her
3: child. That's what we were talking about.
1: All right, so. Let's see here.
3: That wasn't it, Shane.
1: No. Alexa, ask mom to tell me a joke.
0: Why don't people eat clocks?
1: Wait.
3: You didn't say it right.
1: No, I did not. And that joke
3: was terrible. Blame Harry for that one.
2: That was lame.
3: That was a horrible joke, Alexa.
1: That was just...
3: Alexa,
4: that was absolutely horrid.
1: I'm glad the listeners probably didn't even hear it. The joke was... What was it? Why doesn't something eat clocks?
4: Why don't people eat clocks?
1: Yeah, because it's too time... it's too time consuming.
2: Aw, oh, so, but
1: yeah.
3: So now, can you ask her correctly?
1: Alaska?
3: Apparently not.
2: Apparently, you can talk today.
1: I speak well.
3: Alaska.
2: Yeah, he renamed his personal assistant over there.
1: Yeah.
3: Her name is now Alaska. Alaska, tell me a joke. Why isn't this working?
1: Alexa, ask mom jokes to tell me a joke.
0: Your mama is so fat, her blood type is ragu.
1: Oh. We may have to do a few of these, honey, because these are good.
3: Do it again, then.
1: Alexa, ask mom jokes to tell me a joke.
0: Your mom was so fat when she walked across the street. Someone said, hey, the woolly mammoths are back.
2: Oh! Ow. Fucking hell.
3: That's rather painful.
1: Oh my god. You know someone's out there that's writing these down, right?
3: So, we should have many more of those.
1: If we haven't insulted your mom enough.
3: One more.
1: Alexa, ask mom jokes to tell me a joke.
0: Your mama is so fat when she fell in love, she broke it.
2: Oh!
3: Clearly that love was not for her.
2: No.
4: Apparently not.
2: Apparently not.
3: Oh. Like I said, these jokes are better than the other ones.
1: Yeah.
2: I don't even think Siri can do this.
1: Alexa, ask mom jokes to tell me a joke.
3: I think the mom went for a walk. Still.
2: I think she did.
3: And
1: alas,
2: he did it again.
6: Gentlemen.
3: Alexa.
1: Oh, damn.
3: This is the new Alaska.
2: Yeah, right.
1: Alexa, ask mom jokes to tell me a joke.
0: Your mama is so fat. When I said release the Kraken, your mom came.
1: Oh. Fucking A.
3: I still say a black person wrote this program. black person that's good with the yo mama jokes.
1: Yeah. Alexa, ask mom to
3: Geez, now you can't even talk. This
0: ask mom now my taxes added to your to-do list.
2: What? Hang on.
3: Now your mom's gonna do your taxes.
4: Well, now.
3: I don't know how the hell you did that, but
1: I don't either. Hey, mom, you gotta do my taxes now. Alexa said so.
3: No, it's Alexa. Yeah. Whatever you called her.
1: Oh, shit.
2: Not here, please.
1: Alexa, ask mom jokes to tell me a joke.
0: Your mom was so fat when she burped New Orleans and thought Katrina came back to finish the job.
3: Oh, bloody hell.
2: I can't even write that one down.
1: Oh my god. Oh.
3: Now that was a good one.
4: That was fucking brilliant.
1: Oh god. Oh.
3: Catch that can.
1: Holy shit, that was good. Alexa, ask mom jokes to tell me a joke.
4: Oh, boy.
0: Your mom was so fat, she sat on a rainbow and popped Skittles out.
4: That one I've heard before.
2: That one.
3: All right, do one more and then move on?
1: Yeah, well, let's hope it's a good one.
3: Oh, okay, yeah.
1: I mean,
3: yeah. We gotta end on a good one.
1: Yeah, because if it's the Skittles kind, that, you know.
3: No.
1: Alexa, ask mom jokes to tell me a joke.
0: Your mom is so fat, when she gets cut, she bleeds gravy.
1: Oh.
4: Okay, that one I've heard before as well.
3: Come on, Alexa, give us a better one.
1: I don't think she can do better than the one.
4: I think that Katrina one just took
2: the I think we should pull that out of the archive and tweet that shit.
1: I'm not.
4: Me either.
2: Chicken.
1: No. No way. Alexa, ask mom jokes to tell me a joke.
0: Your mom was so fat, it takes her two trips to haul ass.

0: we end with that one?
1: I think we end with that one.
2: Okay. I think we're good. All right. Now, I need another drink before I die.
1: I am so buying one of these things.
0: Oh, that was good. She's wanting to buy one. These are skills that you have to enable.
1: Yeah. You mean, so you buy each skill, or
3: no? You just enable them on.
0: Yeah, the skills are free.
3: Yeah, but you have to go on the Echo's side of Amazon.
0: Well, once she gets one, I can give her the website.
3: Yep. And get the app. You can enable them through the app, too.
0: Yeah, you can do it through the app, but I don't know why. I just found it a little easier through the website.
3: Yeah, the website was easier.
0: Mm-hmm.
1: Cool.
3: Is that the only ones we have? No, I thought we had a little more.
0: Nope, that's...
3: Yeah, that was our last one.
0: Yep, that was the last one.
3: We ended on a good one.
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This is Echo Synthesizer from the early 80s, and here's your damn weather. Good morning, all you night owls tuning in at 1 damn a.m. Right now in Holt, Michigan, it's sitting comfortably at 66 degrees, and if you listen close, you might just hear those pesky thunderstorms rolling in. We've got a hell of a chance for some showers and storms before you even hit the sack, so don't go throwing away your umbrella just yet. Expect a low around 66, with temperatures creeping up to 68 like a damn thief in the night. Southwest winds at about 7 miles per hour, and a 90% chance of precipitation means you're gonna get wet, so you better prepare. Now let's talk about your Monday forecast, because it's gonna be a mixed bag of shit. You've got a chance of showers and thunderstorms before 7 a.m. Then just a slight chance as the morning chaos shakes itself out. After that, it's gonna clear up a bit, with a high near 83. Winds will be from the west at 8 miles per hour, gusting as high as 18, so hold on to your hats, folks. The chance of rain lightens up to 40%, but I wouldn't trust it if I were you. Monday night looks like a bit of a shit show as well, with a chance of rain showers after 2 a.m. You'll see those damn clouds hanging around with a low around 60 and a nice gentle north wind at 0 to 8 miles per hour, gusting up to 18 again. You've got a 30% chance of more rain to deal with, so don't be surprised if you're soaked. Now, on to Tuesday, you'll have a slight chance of those pesky showers before 8 a.m., then a good chance for more thunderstorms to stir the pot. Highs around 82 with a light breeze from the south-southeast at 1 to 6 miles per hour. The chance of rain jumps back up to 50%. Are you starting to feel wet yet? Tuesday night keeps the party going with a chance of storms before 5 a.m. with a low around 62 and a south wind that won't do much at 1 to 5 miles per hour. Yeah, you're looking at 50% chance again, so this weather is about as unpredictable as a cat on a hot tin reef. So there you have it, weather lovers. Keep your shit together out there and don't let the rain ruin your badass plans. Stay dry or get soaked. Either way, it's gonna be a hell of a ride.

We called them, but they're not coming to put out the fire. They're coming for the music. How bass-ackward is that? This is Phoenix Fire FM

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1: The best call of 2018 for Ira. Like I said, I don't know if anyone can top this one. Oh, excuse me.
2: I'm sure lots can top that.
1: Well, yeah.
2: Okay, hold on.
1: I'm waiting.
2: Did you hear? Oh, no.
1: God damn it. Well, the mic started fucking
2: up. Hold on. Jingle bells. Over right. That.
1: Chain?
3: Yep.
1: There he is.
2: What'd you say?
3: Too bad they couldn't pull that recording for you.
1: Oh, God. I'm going to tell you guys right now, do not pick up a drink during this part of the show. I'm just going to tell you that right now.
4: Okay, let me take a quick drink quick.
2: Yeah, everyone take a drink now.
1: Take your drink now. Ready? One, two, three, drink.
2: Whatever food you may be eating, swallow.
1: All right.
2: Hold on, we had someone join the server.
1: Sturlock, he needs to get down in this room. At least I think it was Sturlock.
5: It was.
1: There he is.
2: There we go.
1: Hey, Sturlock.
6: All right, time to laugh my ass off.
1: All right, so...
4: Uh-huh.
6: Oh, boy.
1: May...
3: And the rest of you.
1: May God... We've been seeing a commercial on Babies First. Babies First is like Jaden's favorite channel.
5: I never seen it, though, until they showed it to me. And Lila watches the same channel.
2: As I said, it's meant for Lila not to have this toy, apparently.
1: Yes. So... For quite a while now, we've been seeing an ad for Fuzzy Wubbles.
2: And every time it comes on, it's like, Fuzzy, what the fuck?
1: What the fuck is a Fuzzy Wubble?
6: Sounds like Fuzzy Wuzzy.
1: Fuzzy Wuzzy was a bear?
2: Fuzzy Wuzzy had no hair.
1: Yes.
6: Fuzzy Wuzzy was a bear. Fuzzy Wuzzy.
2: Yeah. These are fuzzy.
1: Yes, they actually are. So we went to Wubble Ball. Is it WubbleBall.com?
2: Yes.
1: I think. They have several different type of Wubble Balls.
2: Hey, we should play the commercial.
1: I can't.
2: Shit.
1: They have several different types of Wubble Balls, and you can watch the different commercials on their website. So, we got... You know, well, May picked them out. She got... Jaden, two of them.
2: One's a husky, and one's a panda. We apparently took the last two.
1: Yes. Because just about everything is sold out.
4: They're all gone.
5: Everything.
2: Not just about deer, they're all gone.
1: Yeah, well, when we were looking, the husky was there, the panda was there, and I think they had one other. I don't remember what it was, but I know there was at least one other one that had something there.
2: Not now.
1: No. These things are apparently popular.
2: So we ordered them.
1: Yes. Oh, he did say something?
5: Yeah.
2: What? God damn.
1: Well, hang on. I wonder if turning line and off and then back on fixes it.
2: Try again?
6: Can you hear me now?
1: Yep.
6: Okay. These things are basically the new hot toy for this year for little kids.
1: Apparently.
2: They've actually been around a while.
1: They've been around for like at least 2 or 3 years.
2: 2014, at least for one commercial we saw.
1: Well, the Fuzzy Wubbles, I'm not sure how long they've been around, but yeah, they've got several different ones up there. So, we get these things. Now, they're supposed to be like a ball. So we get them, we open them, and they're flat. We're like,
2: Well, it is fuzzy.
1: But it's not a ball.
2: This looks like the dog, and this must be the panda. How the fuck do you turn this into a ball?
1: Yes.
6: So I guess you have to inflate it somehow. Oh, I can see where this is going right away.
2: Yeah.
1: Okay. Uh-oh. So.
6: Oh no.
1: You have no clue.
6: Oh no.
1: So. We.
6: Oh, no.
1: I found.
2: I suggest.
1: Yeah.
2: Call Ira. Well, hold on. This is right before I leave. To go get Jaden.
1: So I found what I was hoping were instructions. I call Ira, and I get Cody.
2: Hats off to Cody.
6: Hi, Cody.
1: Yeah, Cody was a fucking trooper.
5: Right?
2: Cody Ingram at Ira. So no way in hell he could have stayed professional.
1: No, there's just no fucking way. So when we did call, what we found also in the packets were what felt like a pack of something squishy, gooey. We didn't know what it was at the time. And then we found this, like, little fucking thing where one end was fatter than the other.
3: Hold on.
1: No. So we call Ira and...
6: No.
1: And he looks up the directions. Now, he did send them to us, but I do have them.
6: Oh, he made it.
1: Should I read the directions?
2: No, no. Yep. Because the directions is good as...
1: Well, no.
2: What happened?
1: He's like, okay, he's like, find the hole on the bottom of the, of the animal.
2: You have to open the slit.
1: Yeah, you have to squeeze the hole to open the slit. That's exactly what he said. Then... you have to get this pack of what turned out is Vaseline.
2: And you have to shove in the Vaseline.
1: You have to shove the Vaseline in a hole with a Q-tip. You have to wiggle it around to to lube up the hole. You then have to stick the stick all the way in the hole.
2: And let the slit seal around the hole.
1: Around the stick. And then you have to blow in the stick to blow up this ball.
6: Oh no, that's horrible.
2: So where's, before I leave the house, I'm like, wait, you gotta do, you have to shove in the vest. Wait, what? And Jerry is like, what hole? I don't see a slit. I'm like, okay, give me that. So I'm looking. I'm like, okay, I found the hole.
1: No, I found the hole, but not the slit. I couldn't squeeze the hole to open the slit.
6: Sounds like a personal problem, Jerry. I don't know what to tell you. I mean,
1: no. Starlight, I've obviously pulled the slit just fine. I've gotten her pregnant twice.
6: Oh, God.
1: Obviously, I don't have any issues there at all.
4: Oh, my. Oh, all
1: right, no. Hang on, you guys. Hang on. All right.
2: So,
6: God.
2: So, he found the hole, but not the slit. He's like, I don't see a slit. I'm like, okay, give me the damn thing. I found the slit, but I had to go.
1: So, she had to show Joe... How to squeeze the hole.
2: I'm like, Joe,
6: we're making this a threesome.
1: Apparently.
2: I'm like, Joe, you gotta poke it from behind.
1: Poor Cody, during this call, he's like, if someone's listening to this call, they're not gonna know what it's about. And they're just, this call's just dirty.
6: Oh my God.
3: It's beyond dirty.
5: We're not done yet.
2: Oh no.
1: Alright, so we're back again.
2: So at this point, I leave after I show Joe how to find the hole. And the slit. Oh yeah, and the slit.
1: Because you gotta squeeze the hole to make the slit bigger.
2: No, but you didn't squeeze the hole. She just had to poke it from behind.
1: Doggy style. That's why it's a husky.
4: Oh boy.
2: Okay. You guys have to tell them about the part that I missed.
1: So I've got the phone in my hand. I'm aiming it toward Joe. My comment before I even thought about it, I was like, can you see Joe? Is she opening the hole right? Is she putting the stick in the hole correctly?
5: And I'm like, Jerry, I don't have enough Vaseline.
1: needed more Vaseline. She didn't lube the hole good enough, I guess.
2: No, no, dear. You just didn't squirt enough to give her enough Vaseline.
6: Oh.
1: So.
6: Oh, no.
1: She starts blowing it. I mean, she's into bestiality, apparently.
3: Apparently.
1: And I forget what I had said, but I was like, oh, it's getting bigger. And she stopped because she started laughing. She's like, I'm running out of air. I said, you don't have enough practice. So you need more practice blowing.
6: Womp womp.
5: Then we got it finished, and he's like, pull out quickly!
1: Yeah! Well, because once she took her mouth off the stick.
2: All the air went out.
1: What word she did leaked out. So she had to blow it all over again.
3: Practice makes perfect.
1: Since I told her, I was like, pull the stick out quick.
5: No, and I quote, pull it out quickly.
6: Oh. Oh my god. Oh. Okay. I don't want to send this to Crystal later. Make her give her something to laugh about. Oh god.
1: Yes. Yes. That call. Poor. Like I said, Cody.
6: Oh, Cody.
1: Deserves a
6: Cody.
1: Fucking gold star.
6: Yeah.
2: I still say I don't think he's gonna get fired for that. They probably after they saw my tweet because they liked it. Probably went looking for this call.
1: I bet you. How many keyboards wore coffee after that?
6: Yeah. Oh my god.
5: You cannot be fully trained as an IRA agent until you sit through this call and you're 100% professional.
2: I want to know.
6: That'd be great.
2: What person sat down and wrote the instructions for the fuzzy wobble ball?
1: All right, so I'm going to read
6: this. Why would you design it that way? That's a weird design choice. Like someone.
1: We don't know.
6: Took the time to design
2: totally
6: it this way.
2: They didn't think that somewhere down the line somebody might have to describe these directions.
1: So here's the directions. This is exact because he wrote these up for us.
6: Oh, right? No. Yeah.
1: Step one: locate the white valve on the bottom of the toy, which is the
6: white.
1: Hole.
6: Okay.
2: That has a slit.
1: Yes. Number two: pinch circular opening. So the tiny slit expands.
6: Wow.
1: I am not making this up. This is exactly what's written.
2: I didn't read these.
4: Oh, man.
1: Number three.
6: Oh, my God.
1: Put Vaseline from pack onto the tip of a Q-tip.
3: Just the tip.
1: Shove.
3: Mind you.
2: All right, so emphasize the first word for number four.
1: Number four. Shove a diced amount of Vaseline around the opening and inside the opening.
2: Emphasis on shove.
4: Oh, boy.
3: Wow.
4: Oh, my God.
1: Oh, my God. This is just...
2: Number five.
1: Insert inflation nozzle into opening.
6: You mean fellation?
1: Side with open holes goes inside toy.
2: And maybe shove that inflation nozzle right in that hole.
6: Oh, no.
1: Well, it could be an inflation nozzle, because think about it, it makes you pregnant, so you inflate.
2: I guess so. And number six works just fine.
1: Blow on nozzle to inflate toy. And the panda's name was apparently Lulu.
2: But that's the instructions.
6: Oh,
2: yes. For a toy.
1: Those are the directions. directions.
6: Wow.
2: So see, even while we were picking on Joe, she will get plenty of practice because there's six different fuzzy wobbles.
1: Yep. There's the husky and the panda that we got for Jaden, and he loves them.
2: Aww. So does Lila.
5: Yeah, so does
1: Lila. Yes, she does.
2: Lila loves them too.
1: There's a unicorn, a monkey,
5: a pig.
1: And what's the other one?
2: Was it a cat?
5: Yes.
2: Okay, and then we have the fuzzy wobble water balls.
1: No, they're not called fuzzy.
2: Oh, right, they're not fuzzy.
1: They're just wobble.
2: They're just a wobble.
1: Wobble water ball.
6: Wubble
2: yeah, what are you
6: balls.
2: Shoving those?
4: Say that 10 whatever. Times fast.
5: You gotta shove an actual hose in
1: that. Yeah, that one you have to shove a hose into, and when you throw the ball, the liquid comes out. Oh, wait, oh
6: my. Oh my god, what the fuck?
1: Yes.
4: Wow.
1: So
6: oh, that's amazing.
1: I don't know what you guys think. In our opinion, like I said, best call to Ira of 2018, in our opinion.
6: I like your idea of them using that as training material. I think that would be hilarious. This is the kind of thing you might have to sit through as an agent.
2: How can you be professional through this call?
1: There's no way. There was no way.
6: I'm sure he's still laughing about that.
2: To make it clean.
1: There was no keeping that clean.
5: Yeah.
6: Oh,
1: it wasn't happening.
2: No matter what you're trying to say.
6: Cody's still probably laughing about that shit.
1: Oh, he
6: even
1: said,
6: to this day.
1: When we got off that call, he had like an hour break, and he was like, thank God I've got an hour long break.
2: Yeah, he had to recuperate.
6: Yeah. Oh,
1: so there you go.
4: I suppose they had to make that toy fun for parents somehow.
1: I guess.
6: Yeah, right?
7: It's 204.
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0: Lick on my asshole, fuckface. Now that's how you rap.
1: This is Barbara, and here's your damn weather. Good morning, you beautiful bastards. It's 2 o'clock in the ass crack of the morning, and the current temperature in Holt, Michigan is sitting at a nice and toasty 66 degrees. Hell, might as well be 70 for all I care. So, here's the deal. We've got showers and thunderstorms rolling in overnight, and some of those storms are going to rain harder than a pissed off hyena. Expect mostly cloudy skies and temperatures dipping down around 66 degrees, but they'll creep up to about 68 later on. We've got a southwest wind hustling at around 7 miles per hour, with a nasty 90% chance of precipitation. New rainfall amounts could hit you between a quarter and half an inch. Better grab your damn umbrella. Now moving on to Monday, we'll get a bit of a break in the morning with a slight chance of the wet stuff before 7 a.m., then maybe just a skiff of showers between 7 and 8. The sun might poke through a little, with a high near 83 degrees. We're rocking a west wind blowing at about 8 miles per hour, with gusts screaming up to 18. Oh, and let's not forget there's still a 40% chance of some rain, with new rainfall totals less than a tenth of an inch possible. Monday night is throwing in a chance of rain after 2 a.m. How delightful. Expect the skies to stay partly cloudy, with lows around 60 degrees. We'll have a north wind doing its thing at 0 to 8 miles per hour, gusting up to 18 again. Keep an eye out. We're at 30% for some more wet shenanigans. Now, for Tuesday, we've got a slight chance of rain before 8 in the morning, then more thunderstorms, just what you need, right? It'll be mostly cloudy. Highs hitting near 82 degrees with the south-southeast wind chilling at 1 to 6 miles per hour. The chances of precipitation are 50%, and new rainfall might nail you between a tenth and quarter of an inch. And for Tuesday night, more chances of those damn storms before 5 a.m., then just a slight chance after that. Partly cloudy, with lows around 62, and the south wind hanging out at 1 to 5 miles per hour. Still 50% for precipitation, because why the hell not? So, there you have it, folks. Mother Nature's throwing a temper tantrum, so prepare yourselves for a soggy couple of days. Stay safe, and don't let the rain ruin your damn day. Now, go out there and kick some ass.
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This is Shane, and here's your damn weather. Good morning, folks. It's 3 a.m., and if you're still awake, you're probably wondering why in hell you're not in bed. Right now, it's a hell of a 66 degrees in Holt, Michigan. You can expect some damn showers and thunderstorms likely to mess up your night, especially before 5 a.m. The low is going to hang around 66 degrees, climbing up to about 68 overnight. There's a south-southwest wind floating in at around 5 miles per hour at a 60% chance of some wet crap falling from the sky. You might see less than a tenth of an inch, but who gives a shit? Now let's talk about Monday. We got another chance of showers and thunderstorms before 7 a.m., which is just a lovely way to start your damn week. Expect a mostly sunny day after that with a high of around 84 degrees, dropping to about 82 in the afternoon. We've got a west-southwest wind blowing between 3 to 8 miles per hour with gusts going as high as 20 miles per hour. Yeah, there's a 50% chance of precipitation, and you guessed it, another less than a tenth of an inch could fall. Moving on to Monday night, we're looking at a slight chance of rain showers between midnight and 1 a.m. It'll be mostly cloudy with a low around 62 degrees creeping up to about 64 overnight. The northwest wind is going to be light, about 0 to 8 miles per hour, and you've got an 18 mile per hour gust to keep things spicy. There's a 20% chance of rain, and maybe between a tenth to a quarter of an inch could hit the ground. For Tuesday, get ready for more shit, folks. There's a slight chance of rain showers before 1 p.m. Then we're back to those lovely thunderstorms lurking around between 2 p.m. and 5 p.m. It's going to be mostly cloudy with a high of around 81 degrees and a southeast wind barely pushing through at 1 to 5 miles per hour. You got a 70% chance of rain with new amounts between a tenth and a quarter of an inch possible. Then Tuesday night, more chances of those damn showers and thunderstorms with a low of about 63 degrees. The east wind is still light and there's a 40% chance of precipitation. So buckle up, Holt. It's a shit storm of weather headed your way. Stay dry or get wet. But whatever you do, don't let the Mother Nature play you like a damn fool.

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1: "Okay, mommy loves you, just please don't play with music."
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0: wait. 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Okay. Hey there. This is from Mike, by the way. Mike Capel. Me and Aaron are tuned in. Wishing I was there. She just got a new bed. I'm telling you, the way that's worded.
1: Oh. Wow.
2: Oh, that just sounds great. And hey, Cindy.
0: Yeah.
2: So, let's see. Okay.
0: He wishes that he was there because she got a new bed. I guess he wants to help her break it in.
2: Bed. Yeah, he wants to break it in, you know. It was all that talk of Walmart and all the sex and weddings and stuff. It got him in the mood, apparently.
0: Oh, plus the doggy style. You can't forget doggy style.
2: Oh, that's right. The doggy style. So that's how they're going to break it in. They're going to break in the bed, but doing it doggy style. With the sausages.
0: They're going to watch the hockey game. Well, she is Canadian. So, I mean, she'd fit right in with the hockey game thing.
1: Doll.
0: She'll just use his hockey stick.
1: Yeah.
2: If it's big enough.
0: Ow. Oh. Oh.
2: And look at that. He joins the room right after I say that.
1: And he's on the right side only.
0: Yes, he's got a short in his mic. Oh, that just sounds short.
2: You're on a roll today, Jerry.
1: First, oh, you ask a babe, you hold on. Now. Hello.
0: There's the hockey player herself.
2: Is she going to fit? Are you going to fix the short that he has?
1: I would try, yeah.
2: Oh, so we get to hear them break in the new bed? Is that why you guys joined us?
0: Maybe.
1: No, I joined to say hi. And, yeah.
3: Oh, my stomach.
0: So does the new bed squeak?
1: No, it doesn't. It's fucking awesome. It's a pillow top one. It's awesome.
0: I've got one of those.
3: Love the pillow tops.
0: Yes.
2: Yeah.
3: Oh my goodness, my stomach.
1: I've needed a bed for a long time, guys. I've been laying on springs for the last fucking, I don't know, 5-6 years. What?
0: Are you meaning the spring break?
2: Oh. I mean, that's why Mike has a short in him. In.
0: No!
2: Those springs got a little too tight there, right, Mike?
0: He needs some lubricant for the short.
3: Just don't sit on.
2: You can always go to Walmart. Walmart has a special on your lubricant. You know, you can try it out for free.
0: Yeah. Try out the lubricant right there in the store.
2: And yeah.
4: Oh, this is too funny. So how's everyone doing tonight? What did you do on this show? Well, I got a short in my spring.
2: 9:16 p.m. You said it.
4: Oh. Hey, Cindy.
3: Hi.
2: You all right over there, Cindy?
0: No, I don't think she's high yet, but...
3: Hi,
0: she's
3: life,
0: like me,
3: baby,
0: she but... passes on grass.
3: Yes, I do.
1: Oh, that soda have a leak in it, Pim?
4: Yeah.
1: Yeah.
4: It's my only soda for the day now.
0: Commune Neighbor says you can sample the lubricant too with a 30-minute trial session.
3: Oh, well, I needed that.
1: Yeah, but seriously, guys, this bed is fucking awesome. It's so comfortable, and it's, oh, it's great.
2: Are you trying to rub it into Mike, and that's...
3: It's fucking awesome.
0: Yeah, it's not just awesome, but fucking awesome. She's really wanting you up there bad there, Mike.
2: That's why Mike, really wants to be there to try it out, you know.
3: She's wanting him up there.
0: Yeah, he's got a short. Though, so that might be a problem.
2: Yeah, he needs to fix the springs in him.
0: She wants a short man.
3: Oh, wow.
0: I thought the song was "Don't Want You Short Man."
2: Clearly, she likes the short ones.
0: Yeah, for her, probably easier to deep throat. I mean, yeah. Mean Neighbor says he'll jump up there, but he'll probably fall short.
2: Welcome to the third hour of Jim and Drew's House of Fuckery.
0: Exactly.
3: Indeed. Brought to you by your choice of lubricant.
0: Get yours up at Walmart today. Well, in the aisle next
2: we
0: to the
2: we even let you try it out
0: section.
2: For free.
0: Just don't slip on the bloody tampons on the floor, okay?
4: No, don't do that.
2: And Mike, and if you really want her attention, just go over to the semen throw-in section, and that works too.
0: What about the sausage?
2: Well, she'd have to try that part out.
0: Yeah, the Jimmy Dean sausage.
3: Oh my gosh.
2: Well, if Mike's not, you know, satisfying her enough, she can go pick up a package.
1: Ew.
3: Wow.
0: Emphasis on the word package.
2: Exactly.
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1: This is Barbara, and here's your damn weather. Good morning, Holt, Michigan. It's 4 o'clock in the morning, and right now it's a muggy 66 degrees. Yeah, you heard me, 66.6 damn degrees. Overnight, we've got a mess of showers and thunderstorms rolling in before 5 a.m. So expect this crap to hang around your ass. Low around 66, creeping up to 68 by the time you wake up. The south-southwest wind is creeping along at about 5 miles per hour with a 60% chance of some damn precipitation. Don't get your hopes up. Looks like less than a tenth of an inch of rain, you lucky bastards. Now let's talk about your Monday. Expect more showers and thunderstorms in the morning and a slight chance of the same bullshit in the afternoon. Highs climbing to near 84, then settling down to around 82 later on. The west-southwest wind will be blowing at 3 to 8 miles per hour, and we'll have gusts hitting up to 20 miles per hour. 50% chance of rain, and again, less than a tenth of an inch. More of this lovely crap, folks. Monday night, you might see a slight chance of rain showers between midnight and 1 a.m. Low around 62 degrees, creeping up to around 64. The northwest wind will be light 0 to 8 miles per hour, with gusts going up to 18 miles per hour, and a 20% chance of precipitation. So not much, but keep an eye on the damn sky. On Tuesday, don't get too comfy. Another slight chance of rain showers before 1 p.m., leading to showers and thunderstorms likely between 2 p.m. and 5 p.m. Total chaos. High near 81 with a southeast wind blowing 1 to 5 miles per hour and a 70% chance of rain. New rainfall amounts could bring between a tenth and a quarter of an inch because of course it's going to rain that shit down. Finally, Tuesday night brings a chance of showers and thunderstorms again. Mostly cloudy, low around 63. East wind is blowing 1 to 5 miles per hour with a 40% chance of rain. So gear up, folks. It's going to be a soggy damn week ahead. This is Barbara reminding you to keep an umbrella in your car or you're going to be soaked like a poorly designed sponge. Stay safe out there, you crazy bastards.
2: In a deposition in January, I was asked questions about my relationship with Monica Lewinsky. While my answers were legally accurate, I did not volunteer information. And I say to you now,
3: guess I lied and left a stain upon.
2: Indeed, I did have a relationship with Miss Lewinsky that was not appropriate.
3: My advisor.
2: In fact, it was wrong.
3: Said I'd never testify.
2: I can only tell you, I was motivated by many factors. First, my privates.
3: I had desire.
2: Desire to protect myself.
3: So Monica knelt before me.
2: Now this matter is between me, the two people I love most, and my privates.
3: Wouldn't you?
2: As you know,
3: hell, have you seen my wife?
2: But I told the grand jury today, and I say to you now,

distracted by my privates for too long. I ask you to turn away from the spectacle of the past 7 months, and I intend to reclaim Miss Lewinsky for my privates. Thank you for watching, and good night.

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Excellent.

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They're coming for the music. How bass-ackward is that? This is Phoenix Fire FM.

0: time it is. It's 2 o'clock in the morning.
1: What are you doing up?
0: Watching SpongeBob.
1: It's 2 o'clock in the morning.
0: I know what time it is, damn it.
1: Are you swearing at me?
0: I'm not f***ing swearing at you.
1: Don't swear at me.
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0: 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I'm a 27-year-old man.
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1: F*** you, I know Edward Sharp when I hear him.
0: It's not Edward Sharp.
1: Yeah, it is.
0: I'm a 27-year-old man.
1: You're a 27-year-old man living with your mother. 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
0: Oh, the song stopped.

Vision.

0: Alicia? 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Are you still shampooing with Head and Shoulders?
1: Gosh, chick, I stopped using Head and Shoulders a long time ago. I mean, honestly, who grows hair on their shoulders anyway?
0: Yeah, right. So, what are you using now?
1: Well, it's like Head and Shoulders, only without all those additives. It's just called Head. Let's tell them about it, girls.

0: Wow, where can I get head?
1: Lots of places, chick. 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In 15 minutes, I'll have you shampooed, styled, and blown dry.
0: Gee, you don't miss a lick, do you? Head sounds great, but is it expensive?
1: Not at all, chick. My brother says there are places downtown where you can get head for less than $10.
0: Golly, at that price, everyone should be getting head.
2: That's right, chick. 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Nothing does the job like head.
0: Great! Can I get head from my hairdresser, Bruce?
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0: baby step.
1: 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And it's going down every day.
0: Honey, we're out of shampoo. Can you go out and get some Head?
2: What did you say?
0: I said I want you to go out and get Head.
2: Oh, thank you, sweet Jesus. I'm going downtown.
1: And Head makes a great holiday gift.
3: Last Christmas, my wife gave me some Head. Then I gave her a pearl necklace. I've never seen her so choked up.
4: My girlfriend used to give me Head. Then we got married. Now I'm lucky if I get Jergens lotion and a National Geographic.

0: 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Come on, give it a shot.
1: 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Could use a nap.
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This is Jaden, and here's your weather for 5 a.m. Currently, in Holt, Michigan, the temperature is 67 degrees. Overnight, expect cloudy skies with a chance of showers and thunderstorms likely. Temperatures will rise to around 68 degrees. The wind will be coming from the south-southwest at 5 miles per hour, with a chance of precipitation at 60%. Looking ahead to Monday, there remains a chance of showers and thunderstorms before 7 a.m., transitioning to partly sunny skies later in the day. The high will reach near 84 degrees, with temperatures cooling down to around 82 in the afternoon. Winds will be west-southwest at 3 to 8 miles per hour, gusting to 20 miles per hour, with a chance of precipitation at 50%. On Monday night, a slight chance of rain showers may occur just after midnight. The low will be around 62 degrees, with temperatures creeping up to 64 overnight. Northwest winds will range from 0 to 8 miles per hour and gusting to 18 miles per hour, with a chance of precipitation at 20%. For Tuesday, anticipate a slight chance of rain showers before 1 p.m., followed by likely showers and thunderstorms between 2 p.m. and 5 p.m. The high will be near 81 degrees with southeast winds at 1 to 5 miles per hour. Chance of precipitation is 70%. Finally, for Tuesday night, a chance of showers and thunderstorms persists, with mostly cloudy skies and a low around 63 degrees. East winds will be light at 1 to 5 miles per hour, and a 40% chance of precipitation is expected. And remember, if you think nobody cares if you're alive, try missing a couple of payments. Stay safe out there, Holt.

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6: You might want to take a little bit of bass out of you because you do have a bit of a distortion.
7: Yeah,
6: you're
7: very bassy.
8: Well, if I back off, it might...
6: There you go.
7: Well, yeah, stop swallowing the damn microphone, dude.
6: Shane. Let me educate you, okay? The microphone is not a titty. Okay? It doesn't need to be in your mouth. It doesn't have a nipple on it.
7: Well, maybe he likes the other.
9: No!
2: Oh, my God.
6: Hey!
7: Yo, what?
6: Well, I guess some microphones are shaped that way.
7: Exactly. That's why he was trying to swallow the damn thing. You know?
6: Oh, God.
7: He has a big mouth. He had to stick something in it.
6: No!
2: Well, now we know when you're busy what you're up to.
6: No!
7: Exactly. And he's been busy all day.
6: So, Shane... Now that you've been tossed in the barrel.
2: Right.
7: So, Shane, you can blame Jerry for me being here, right? It's all his fault that I pick on you on the air now.
8: Ooh, May's even a little bit distorted on the stream.
6: Yeah, she is a little distorted. Hers is a lot harder to get fixed, though. I mean, remember, she is on a Mac running Windows.
8: They're two words the same sentence.
6: Oh! Muneywer says Shane just likes bassy microphones to make it sound like he actually has balls. And he said joke.
2: Muneywer!
7: What's the joke about that?
6: Alright, so...
7: Jane enters the room, and the topic totally changes. Yep.
6: Well, he gets thrown under the bus. It's been a while. Shane, you gotta admit, it's been a while since you've been thrown under the bus. You know?
2: He got thrown under the short bus, too.
6: Alright, so...
7: The short bus works for Shane, because, you know, don't need any bigger.
2: No!
6: Shane, I do think you need to do something with those pop cans, okay?
7: Just stick them up your ass.
2: Try not to use them for non-traditional purposes.
6: Oh, my. Wow. Alrighty. So, if you're back, Shane, what are your thoughts on all of this topic?
10: Give me a second. I'm putting gas in the garbage. Hold on.
6: Meow,
7: he's going back
6: meow,
7: to play with
6: meow,
7: his
6: meow,
7: microphone
6: meow.
7: On the other end now.
6: Meow, meow, meow, meow, meow.
2: He probably went to go wash the fluids off.
7: Exactly.
10: Yeah.
7: Krishna! He had to wash off those brown spots, you know?
2: Jesus.
6: Oh, God.
7: I don't think Jesus had anything to do with that.
2: You know, that
6: maybe he did. Maybe he was bored that day.
2: I have a question that hasn't been answered yet.
6: Oh, my.
2: When we have maybe sex, Jesus... we say, oh, God. So when God has sex, does he say, oh, humans?
6: You never know. He might.
7: See, Shane doesn't say God. He says Jesus. So, you know, we know who Shane likes.
2: Well, you know, I could have gone my entire life without knowing that.
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0: Mark lately?
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2: He looks pretty down.
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1: What do you suppose we should do?
3: Well,

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1: The following is based upon a true story.
2: Sometimes I get a bad feeling. 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I get a bad feeling like I'm not gonna make it to the bathroom door. And then I shit myself.

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0: that's the truth about me.
1: This is the emergency announcer, and here's your damn weather. Good morning. It's 6 o'clock on the dot, and we're kicking it off with a current temperature in Holt, Michigan of 68 damn degrees. Now listen up, overnight, we're in for some showers and thunderstorms because, hell, who doesn't love a little rain while they try to sleep? Expect it to drop to around 66, but it'll creep back up to 68. You'll have a southwest wind around 5 miles per hour, and there's a 60% chance of getting drenched. New rainfall amounts might just be less than a tenth of an inch, so don't start building an ark just yet. Moving on to Monday, you'll probably see some more showers and thunderstorms until 7 in the morning. And then a slight chance between 7 and 5. Expect it to warm up to a high near 84, which should feel like a sauna, but it'll drop back down to around 82 in the afternoon. We got a west-southwest wind flapping about at 3 to 8 miles per hour, with gusts hitting 20 miles per hour, Chance of those pesky showers? 50%, so keep your raincoat handy. Monday night, we might see another slight chance of rain between midnight and 1 a.m. Low will be around 62, and we'll see it rise to 64. The northwest wind will be chilling out at 0 to 8 miles per hour, with gusts up to 18 miles per hour. 20% chance of rain again, but keep your expectations in check. We're not expecting a damn monsoon. Now, Tuesday's got a little flavor, too. We could see a slight chance of showers before 1 p.m., then some thunderstorms likely between 2 and 5. High should be around 81. Southeast wind will be a lazy one at 1 to 5 miles per hour, and we've got ourselves a 70% chance of precipitation with rainfall amounts between a tenth and quarter of an inch possible. Tuesday night, we can expect more clouds and a 40% chance of showers and thunderstorms. Low around 63, and the east wind won't be blowing a whole lot at 1 to 5 miles per hour. Finally, by Wednesday, prepare yourself for another round of potential rain showers before 2 p.m., followed by more thunderstorms. High near 82, and don't forget, there's a 40% chance of getting soaked again. So there you have it. Stay dry or get wet. Just keep your damn expectations in check. This is the emergency announcer, signing off. Don't forget to tell your boss to shove it if they complain about your weather report.

0: what? Skip a rehearsal? You know we got the CNA Awards tomorrow night. What are we going to do about a drummer?
1: Hey, you. Come here. You ever played drums before?
2: No.
1: Want to?
2: Yeah.
1: Get in there and beat them in.

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2: On the fifth day of Christmas, bacon gave to me.
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2: On the sixth day of Christmas, Patrick gave to me.
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2: What the hell's the matter with you guys?
0: Everything below the waist is numb, and I mean everything.
2: All right, we're done.
4: Stupid.
2: We're out of here.
4: I'm gonna hack that Napster code yet.
2: Alright, that's it. We're done. You guys are goofballs. Merry Christmas, everybody, from Smellman.
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This is Speak and Spell, and here's your damn weather for this hell of a morning at 7 a.m. Right now, it's about 68 degrees in Holt, Michigan. What a glorious start, huh? Today, we might see some showers and a chance of those annoying thunderstorms before 7. So grab your damned umbrella if you're heading out. After that, we've got a slight chance of more of that wet shit between 7 a.m. and 5 p.m. Expect it to get partly sunny, but hell, the high will be around 84, dropping to a cozy 82 this afternoon. We've got a west-southwest wind blowing in at 3 to 8 miles per hour, with gusts hitting up to 20 miles per hour. Chance of precipitation is sitting at a hell of a 50%. New rainfall could be less than a tenth of an inch, so don't expect a flood, just some annoying splashes. Tonight, we might see those rain showers creep back in, but only after midnight and before 1 a.m. It'll be cloudy as hell, with a low around 62, and those damn temperatures rising to 64 overnight. Northwest wind's gonna be light at 0 to 8 miles per hour, gusting to 18. That chance of rain is still lurking around at 20%, with new rainfall between a tenth and quarter of an inch possible. Now, looking ahead to Tuesday, we've got another slight chance of rain showers before 1 p.m., and then those showers and thunderstorms are likely to come knocking between 2 p.m. and 5 p.m. It's going to be mostly cloudy with a high close to 81. Southeast wind will be even lighter at 1 to 5 miles per hour. The chance of precipitation jumps up to 70%, so you better keep that fucking poncho handy, with new rainfall amounts expected between a tenth and quarter of an inch. Tuesday night brings another chance of those pesky showers and thunderstorms, with a low around 63. East winds will be chilling at 1 to 5 miles per hour. A 40% chance of precipitation means you're still not safe from this crap. Finally, Wednesday looks like more of the same shit. After 2 p.m., we could get some rain showers and thunderstorms, with it being partly sunny and a high around 82. Southwest winds will be gentle at 1 to 8 miles per hour, gusting up to 18 miles per hour again. The chance of precipitation rests at 40%, so keep your guard up. So there you have it, folks. Just your average Michigan weather, trying its best to ruin your day. Remember, if you're heading out, bring your damn rain gear, or you might just get soaked like a wet rat. Stay safe and dry, and may your day be less of a shit show than the weather forecast.

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1: So where's your conscience, May?
2: Which one?
1: Where's your conscience?
2: Am I supposed to have one?
1: Yeah, your boyfriend or fiance.
2: What? I have one?
1: Oh my.
2: Wait, where the fuck was I that I got a fiance and a hut? Wait, did I sleep through something?
3: Damn, you must be doing pretty
2: totally
3: good.
2: I'm totally missing something here.
4: Wait,
2: do you
4: wait,
2: know
4: wait,
2: something
4: wait,
2: I
4: wait.
2: Don't know, Shane?
4: Hold on. I'm putting my talk, my... wait, hang on. I gotta stop this talk then, because this could get interesting. Fuck the ending talk then.
2: Do you know what? Something I don't know, Shane?
1: Apparently not. Apparently I misread something. That's okay, though.
2: Wait, you misheard something? Do you care to share?
1: Reading your blog, and I parsed something incorrectly.
2: What the fuck would you be reading in my blog that talks about I have a husband or a fiance?
1: Or both, you're talking apparently. About James, your boyfriend, and apparently I misread it. Which is...
5: Notice how we're getting the ominous silence?
4: I know.
2: I'm trying to figure out what the fuck he's reading. Since I haven't talked about James on my blog since July 1st.
5: Me?
2: Annoyed, I didn't even talk about him on July 1st. Hell no. It's not for radio.
5: I suppose sharing is caring?
2: I'll share, all right.
4: Hey, May, now that you've said that, you're going to get a whole bunch of DMs from Shane. You know this, right?
2: Well, my phone hasn't started vibrating yet, sir. What? No.
5: Oh, whatever floats your boat, I guess. Uh-oh.
2: And I'm seriously trying to figure out what the hell Shane was reading or daydreaming about.
1: I'm trying to remember what I read.
2: Or who fucking blog he was reading, because it was not mine. I think Shane was fucking dreaming. So to end the show...
4: Hey, May.
2: Yo.
4: I'm the one who wins the show, not you.
1: Oh!
2: And your fucking show.
5: Besides, we're talking about your fiancé.
2: I don't have one.
1: No, that
5: this is just getting interesting.
2: Only in Shane's dreams.
5: Watch us get like 30 listeners.
1: No, that one has when Jerry has sex on the air.
5: I would
4: actually
5: get negative 30
4: listeners.
5: We dropped
4: the listener. We went from 3 to 2.
2: No, my fiance is apparently only in Shane's dreams, okay?
5: Maybe it's Shane.
1: No.
2: No, definitely not. If so, I seriously slept through that, and I think whatever drink I had, I don't want any more. One too many
5: porn stars. Tell us how you really feel.
2: Oh, I'm sorry. I thought I did.
1: You're not.
2: How I really feel?
5: Well, that's
2: Jerry, for a whole nother show.
5: At least you know you don't have to share now.
4: Oh, no. We don't have to worry about another show. This show can continue. I've already stopped the ending of the talk bed. You know, the, yeah.
5: Oh, good. Okay, so, May, what was that fiance you were talking about?
2: I don't fucking have one.
1: Krishna?
2: It is Shane's email. Oh, bye.
1: Says he won't listen. I'll just go boot.
4: Yeah, well, I can go boot to you.
2: Oh, yeah, Shane, it's your fucking fault.
1: But see,
4: give Shane a boot to the head.
2: I'm gonna boot him to the head. He's here on the 20th. I'm gonna boot him in the fucking head.
1: I said I was wrong, and he didn't hear it. So you know what? I own when I'm wrong. Unlike some people, Krishna.
2: I'm still gonna boot you in the fucking head. You sure you still want to come for a visit?
5: Hey, I'm just looking out for Jerry.
2: Hey, why are you looking out Stanford. Oh God. Oh dear.
1: Krishna, you should not be trying to make matches.
5: You're the one that was trying to make matches.
1: I was trying to upgrade the one she already had.
6: The boyfriend. I was trying to upgrade it.
5: Oh, Jerry, he was trying to upgrade you.
4: Yeah, but the question is,
5: good enough.
4: The question is, does she really want that as an upgrade?
2: Well, see, one person is not on the same page with everybody else. Shane is still a little bit behind. He missed earlier. So he thinks the upgrade is for someone else. He's not on the same page. So, no, I don't want that upgrade. Thank you very much.
4: Uh-oh, wait a minute. Yeah.
5: Oh, no. Upgrade? Who was this potential upgrade? You know, it's good you stopped the talk bed, Jerry.
4: Shane, speechless. Write it down, everybody. The date. The date
2: the time.
4: Is...
2: Don't.
4: See, hang on.
2: That's not the date.
4: Saturday, August 8th, 2015, at 10:20 p.m., Shane was speechless.
2: Shane?
4: I think he's still broken.
2: I broke Shane.
4: May, you broke Shane.
2: I sure did.
1: I think you and I need to have a conversation after the show.
2: Why? Are you a little lost?
5: Well, then.
2: I'm sorry, Shane. I didn't mean to burst your bubble that I didn't want an upgrade with you. I'm sorry.
1: No, not no.
5: Shane, is there anything you'd like to tell us? Any fantasies, secret desires, any fetishes?
4: I don't want to know about Shane's fetishes, okay? Just no.
1: Fresh not.
5: This could be an awkward love triangle, you know.
2: Triangle? So on the next episode, Gary Springer.
4: Next episode, my ass, the show's still going.
1: Don't we need to pause for station identification?
4: Nope.
1: For what?
2: You started this topic, Shane.
1: Yes, I know I did.
2: But I got you from under the bus earlier, thank you very much.
4: Oh, but May, it looks like you're back under the bus again, apparently.
2: Thank you, Shane.
5: At least you have shade.
1: Hey, what?
5: And you won't blow away.
2: No, I... Shane, I'm so going to kick your fucking ass when you get here. Fair warning, okay? Fair warning. Your ass is grass when you get here.
5: Dude, Shane, at this point, your ass is grass and she's the tractor lawnmower.
7: Forget John Deere. It's the all-new May lawnmower.
5: Kinky.
2: No, there will be no kinky involved.
5: Only with her fiancé, guys.
2: I'm gonna shoot that fiancé in the head.
8: Fucking rude, you know that?
2: I'm gonna castrate that fiancé, you know.
4: Which fiancé?
2: I don't know. Both of them.
5: Shit.
2: However many Shane has imagined I have.
5: It's Shane we're talking about, so remember that.
2: Then I probably have quite a few, so all of them.
5: Must be quite a lineup.
8: It's 8:03.

This is Shane, and here's your damn weather. Good morning, folks. It's 8 freaking o'clock in the morning here in Holt, Michigan. Right now, we're sitting at a temperature of 67 damn degrees. Now, let's dive into what the hell is coming your way today. We've got a slight chance of showers and thunderstorms before 5 in the afternoon, so keep that umbrella ready, you know, just in case. It's going to be partly sunny, with a high close to 84 bone-chilling degrees, but expected to fall to around 82 as the day drags on. Our west-southwest wind is kicking in at 3 to 8 miles per hour, with gusts trying to reach 20 miles per hour, The chance of precipitation is about 20%, so don't sweat it too much. The sky's mostly going to just be a tease. Tonight, the forecast shows a slight chance of rain showers between midnight and 1. It's mostly cloudy with a low around 62, but might crank up to 64 overnight. We've got that sneaky northwest wind at 0 to 8 miles per hour, and gusts could get to 18. The chance of rain sticks around at 20%, with potential new rainfall amounts of, you guessed it, less than a quarter of an inch. Now, looking ahead to Tuesday, it's shaping up to have a damn good chance of rain showers before 1 in the afternoon, turning into showers and thunderstorms likely between 2 and 5. Don't forget your raincoat, folks. Mostly cloudy today with a high near 81, southeast wind at 1 to 5 miles per hour, and a hefty 70% chance of precipitation. You might need a bucket for the expected rainfall, as we could see new amounts between a tenth and a quarter of an inch. Tuesday night, we're sticking with the showers and thunderstorms, mostly cloudy again, with a low around 63 and an east wind ticking in at 1 to 5 miles per hour. The chance of rain is about 40%, so keep those rain boots handy, folks. Finally, on Wednesday, expect some chances of rain before 2 in the afternoon. Then it might get a little wild with more showers and thunderstorms. It'll be partly sunny with a high close to 82. Our sweet southwest wind will be hovering around 1 to 8 miles per hour. Gusting up to 18. Again, a 40% chance of precipitation. It's like Mother Nature can't make up her damn mind. So, there you have it, Holt. Get your hats, shades, and a raincoat, because the weather's all over the place. This has been Shane, reminding you that whatever you do today, don't let the rain get your good mood down. Just dance in that shit.

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This is Shane, and here's your damn weather for 9 a.m. Right now in Holt, Michigan, it's a fine 68 degrees, but don't get too comfortable because shit's about to change throughout the day. Expect partly sunny skies with a slight chance of showers and thunderstorms from around 4 p.m. to 5 p.m. High near 84 degrees, then falling back to about 82 in the afternoon. We've got a west wind blowing at 5 to 8 miles per hour, with gusts poking their head up to 20. The chance of precipitation is 20%, so keep your umbrella close, even if it might be a waste of time. Tonight, we're looking at more chances of damned rain between midnight and 1 a.m. It'll be mostly cloudy with a low around 62 degrees, creeping up to about 64 overnight. The northwest wind is just barely blowing at 0 to 8 miles per hour with gusts up to 18. Yeah, another 20% chance of rain, but who knows if that'll amount to anything worth giving a shit. Now, Tuesday is shaping up to be another shit show. You may get some rain showers before 1 p.m., but expect more showers and thunderstorms likely from 2 p.m. to 5 p.m. High near 81 degrees and a southeast wind barely moving at 1 to 5 miles per hour. This time, the chance of precipitation is ramping it up to 70%, so keep that damn raincoat handy. Tuesday night, the storms could still be at it with a low around 63 degrees. The east wind at a calm 1 to 5 miles per hour won't be helping much, and the chance of rain hangs around at 40%, with more possible rainfall between a tenth and a quarter of an inch. And Wednesday doesn't look too promising either. A chance of rain showers before 2 p.m. and then possibly more thunderstorms. Partly sunny, with a high creeping up to 82 degrees, southwest wind at a leisurely 1 to 8 miles per hour, with gusts up to 18, and another 40% chance for that goddamn rain. So, buckle the hell up, Holt. It might get wet out there, and who the hell knows what the rest of the week will bring. Remember, keep your umbrella handy, or just run around like a madman if the shit starts pouring.

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This is Chad, and here's your damn weather report for 10 a.m. Right now in Holt, Michigan, it's a glorious 70 degrees and damn fine outside, if you ask me. We're looking at a high today near 84, but it's going to drop to around 82 later in the afternoon. Better grab your sunscreen, because it's going to be partly sunny out there. We've got a west wind blowing like it means business, coming in at 5 to 8 miles per hour, with gusts hitting up to 20 miles per hour. So hold on to your hats, folks. The chance of rain is sitting at 20% this afternoon, with some showers and maybe a thunderstorm sneaking in between 4 and 5 p.m. Tonight, brace yourselves for a slight chance of rain showers lurking around midnight and 1 a.m. is mostly cloudy, dipping down to a low 62, but might climb back up to 64 overnight. The northwest wind is blowing a lazy one to 5 miles per hour, with gusts possibly reaching 18 miles per hour. Another 20% chance of rain, with some rainfall amounts creeping in between a tenth to a quarter of an inch. Now for Tuesday, we've got a slight chance of rain showers until 1 p.m., then some serious storms gearing up from 2 to 5 p.m., bringing a 40% chance of getting soaked. The high will be around 81, with the southeast wind barely lifting its ass at 1 to 5 miles per hour. Tuesday night, more chances of showers and maybe a few storms. The low's going to hang around 63, and we're stuck with that east wind at 1 to 5 miles per hour. Another 40% chance of rain and more of that measly rainfall expected. On Wednesday, expect another damn chance of rain before 2 p.m., and we'll get some chances of showers and thunderstorms again. We're looking at a high of 82. The southwest wind is picking up to 1 to 8 miles per hour, and more chances of thunderstorms can be expected. So, that's your weather, folks. Stay dry or get wet. Just remember to keep your pants on. Catch you later, you crazy bastards.

Whenever you hear us. Whenever you hear us. You're getting constant music variety.

0: fight Mike Tyson.
1: So he's made a few mistakes. And who hasn't lied a little bit on the insurance, man? But you know, we should still give this kid the ball.
2: I can't go on.
0: Coach Tressel?
2: Worrying day to day how much damn whiter my gray hair's gonna get. And that doesn't rhyme.
3: As God has shown us.
2: Oh, go, Willie.
3: At last year's Fiesta Bowl, you know it's clear that my

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0: So to introduce our next small topic, we have a very interesting song for you.
1: Yeah, this is actually well done, too. So we're going to go ahead and take Team Talk off the air. So they are going to have to obviously listen to the stream to hear what we're about to play. But this leads us into our next topic about airline safety type announcements. 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

0: Okay, so this one's important for all you smokers out there. It's never allowed here, so don't you forget.
1: Don't forget.
0: Federal law prohibits tampering, destroying, disabling smoke detectors, so don't touch that cigarette. Don't you do it.
2: All right, it's time for final cabin check. Make sure all carry-on bags are stowed away, tray tables and seats are in their upright and locked positions, and all electronic devices are completely shut off.
3: For additional safety information, check out the safety cards located in the seat pocket in front of you. Please read and review before we take off. FAA regulations require that all guests comply with the lighted information signs, posted placards, and instruction of the in-flight team.
2: If you have any questions, please

0: I've never heard of that airline before. Virgin America. Never heard of them before. But apparently that's a, what, video, hun?
1: Yeah, that's actually a video on YouTube.
0: So
1: you can see, because they're actually dancing when they're doing that.
0: That's probably something they show on their, some of their flights, maybe?
1: I have no idea.
0: But that, you gotta admit, that's kind of neat. Let's face it. Okay, I haven't flown in years. It's been years.
1: Oh, I've flown a lot, and let me tell you, those safety things, it gets rather boring hearing the same thing.
0: Well, Greyhound.
1: Over and over. And they all sound like they're falling asleep when they're telling you. Yeah, even the French side, when they, you know, you're on a flight that's English-French. It's like, oh.
0: Yeah, I don't even listen to the Greyhound ones half the time. Because, I mean, you hear it so many times. They're like, make sure you've got your devices off so you can hear us. Fuck that. I've heard it so many times, I could almost recite it in my sleep.
1: Now, unless you get a cool driver.
0: Oh, yeah.
1: And then, you know, a cool driver like with Greyhound. They make it entertaining. Or unless you fly Southwest. If you've flown Southwest, then you've heard how they do theirs. If not, well, we have... We have some for you.
0: We'll start with this one, because everyone probably knows this one. Everybody's probably heard it. I mean, it went pretty viral.
1: Oh, this is his actual name, the one that you're about to hear, and you'll probably recognize. His name is David. I can't remember his last name, but his name is David. So, here we go.
2: Good evening, folks. Welcome aboard Southwest Airlines Flight 372, service to Oklahoma City. Those of you that have flown us before know that we do things a little bit differently here on Southwest. Some of us tell jokes, some of us sing, some of us just stand there and look beautiful. I, unfortunately, can do none of those. So here's the one thing that I do know how to do. We're going to shake things up a little bit. I need a little audience participation. Otherwise, this is not going to go over well at all. So, here's what I need, especially you guys in the front, because you know what's coming. All right, I need a beat, all right? All I need you to do is thump and clap, and I'm going to do the rest, because I've had 5 flights today, and I just cannot do the regular boring announcement again. Otherwise, I'm going to put myself to sleep. So, you guys with me? All right, so give me a stomp, clap, stomp, clap. Come on, stomp, clap, stomp. Claps, they don't beat there. There you go. Keep that going. This is Flight 372 on SWA. The flight attendants on board serving you today. Teresa in the middle. David in the back. My name is David, and I'm here to tell you that. Shortly after takeoff, first things first, there's soft drinks and coffee to quench your thirst. But if you want another kind of drink, then just holler. Alcoholic beverages will be $4. If a Monster energy drink is your plan, that'll be $3, and you get the whole can. We won't take your cash, you gotta pay with plastic. If you have a coupon, then that's fantastic. We know you're ready to get to new places. Open up the vents, put away your suitcases. Carry on items, go under the seat, and...

0: We're gonna reseat you before we leave. Our advice is put away your electronic devices. Fasten your seatbelt, then put your trays up. Press the button to make the seat back raise up. Sit back, relax, have a good time. It's almost time to go, so I'm done with the rhyme. Thank you for the fact that I wasn't ignored. This is Southwest Airlines. Welcome aboard. Thank you very much for my beat. I appreciate that. You will not get that on United Airlines, I guarantee.
1: Oh, I mean, that is cute. You know, something like that, you know, if someone started doing something like that, I'd be like, oh, man, that's kind of cool. Brandon writing in, he actually, I don't know if this, I don't know how true this is or not, because I just don't know. But he wrote in during the song.
2: Virgins.
1: During Virgin America, whatever it's called. He says, it's funny about electronic devices. There's been no study done to find if they interfere with takeoff and landing.
2: Actually, that has been mentioned a lot of times before, which is why I think now they just tell you to put it in airplane mode. You don't have to turn them off and whatnot. Except for some airlines, they still tell you to turn them off completely.
1: Who does?
2: Some airlines. Yeah, it's not adjusting.
1: I'll go do it. I'll check it when the show's done. We're just going to have to somehow ignore it, yep. I guess. Yeah, we've got another one from him, and people may not have heard this one.
2: What did he say?
1: He actually writes in, he says, wow, that should be in iTunes as a song for a purchase. He's good.
2: Yeah, like I said, his name is David.
1: I just can't remember
2: his last name, because he did a few more for Southwest, and he has his own Facebook and stuff like that.
1: I don't remember.
2: Yeah, I think it's that one.
1: All right, let's hope it's this one, because I don't remember. Some of the names kind of throw me. All right, so let's.
2: Hopefully, this is the other David one.
1: Yeah, if it's not, it's,
2: sorry.
1: Yeah, if it's not, we're sorry, but we've still got a couple others here. So here we go.
3: So, Greg, I'll tell you what. I'm going to take that over. I was watching Johnny Carson last night, and there's a lot we can learn from him. Anyway, what is Southwest Airlines doing in kind of a poor economy to make a little extra money?
4: Well, as you know, Southwest just bought another airline called AirTran. Well, now the bills are coming due, and we're trying to figure ways to increase revenue. If you'd like a flu shot during the flight, the cost is only $10. We got the stuff from Walgreens. We got the gloves. We came to play. And because we're a Las Vegas flight crew, if you'd like to get married to the person next to you, the cost is only $29.95. It's a valid Las Vegas wedding. It lasts for 24 hours with an automatic annulment at the end.
3: Not bad for a short day.
5: That's good.
3: All right. We also have a new award. It's kind of like the best flight attendant of the month.
4: Yeah, that's true. Yeah. Thanks for reminding me. We just got notification from our base in Las Vegas that Brooke, our flight attendant in the center there, just won the prestigious customer service award for being the best flight attendant out of 1,389. Let's give her a hand. Wow. We are so proud, happy, and excited to be flying with you, Brooke. You are absolutely amazing. She has that inherent ability to make you feel important when she gets there, does her service. She's amazing. You'll see. Unfortunately, both Clarence and myself, we won no awards whatsoever. You can imagine the kind of service you're going to get from us. And me being from Providence, if you want a drink, get it yourself.
3: No, Frank, you were not supposed to say that. But since you're being trained, I think they understand. All right, we're going to explain the claim as best we can. Now, it's a brand new year, all right? And everyone needs to have their New Year's resolution by the end of the flight. Okay, let me know on the way out. I got a photographic memory. Okay, this is an airplane. It's 700 series. This is a seatbelt. To fasten, place the flat end into the buckle. To release, lift up on the buckle where your seatbelt tied it low across your lips. I'm in hips. If you don't like humor, we have exits. Two in the front, two in the middle, two in the back sides over headlights on the floor. This is a safe information card coloring book. Sorry, been colored by the kids on the last flight. Just look at the pictures, read the words. Let me see what it's in the fine print stuff that's going on. And now, my favorite, the front yellow light vest looks like a toilet seat, but it's not. Leave it there once we ask you to take it out. Then take it out. Put it over your head. You look good. Brooke looks the best. When you get outside the aircraft, fasten it the way. Pull down the red tab and or pull the tube. Come on. Frank's coming by now to show you his armpit. This is a non-smoking flight, including lavatory. If you love to smoke, step out of the wing or you can watch two movies, Gone with the Wind and Blown Away. If you can light it, you can smoke it. Federal aviation regulations require passengers to find flight passenger information signs, post a placard, crew member instructions regarding seatbelts and smoking. All that means is we're the boss of the plane. I love being the boss at work because I can't be at home.
6: This is your home, isn't it?
7: I don't have a home. I live in the air.
3: Frank, you live in the air?
7: Yeah.
3: It's going to get better. You're going to get more time off as you go.
7: I'm dust.
3: Yeah. What do you think? Do you think Frank looks like Ernest Borgnine or Don Rickles?
6: Don Rickles.
3: Now, many of you know that I'm Clarence Lovett, Lyle Lovett's brother from a different mother. Yeah, so that's true. Okay, now, in a real emergency, folks, four oxygen masks will fall from the compartment above. Ma'am, don't be afraid.
6: Okay,
3: let that go over.
6: Okay.
3: Pull down the mask until the plastic tubing is fully extended. Place the mask over your mouth and nose and breathe. Normally. The mask will be secured with the elastic strap. Although the plastic bag may not inflate, oxygen will be flowing. If you're traveling today with a small child, put your mask on first. If you have more than one child, decide which one has the most potential. As a former radio announcer, Frank McCullough is going to take over. Thank you very much for flying Southwest. Do it all year long. Thank you very much. There he goes. Yeah, he deserves it. That's my supervisor, Clarence. By the way, Clarence has a CD of exciting flight attendant announcements and holiday songs for passengers going to Chicago. If you'd like one, they're only $9.95 each or two for $30. See that for the flight. We're having an after party. Oh, by the way, listen carefully. I'm not really a flight attendant. I'm the undercover boss. I own this airplane. I'm in disguise right now. I had a lifestyle lift last week. I'm really 35 years old. Just don't say it.
1: Alrighty. That wasn't what I wanted, but we would have gotten to it anyway. Brandon says that that guy that was doing most of the announcements sounds a little bit like Ben Stein. Moonwar says... Let's see here. You fuck.
2: That's not what he said.
1: No. I was trying to read the thing and it said top of file. And I'm like, wait, what? He says, I swear I've had this gentleman while flying once. He was making fun of the credit card offers that airlines provide, saying how he's required by the airline to read this
2: propaganda
1: propaganda to us and things. So we did that one. I wonder if I may not have grabbed it. I could have sworn I did.
2: What's your come fly with me?
1: That one?
2: Yeah.
1: All right, we'll do that one.
2: All right, so our next Southwest, we don't know if it's David. Because I knew, I sent Jerry another rap that David did. We just don't know which one it is now, or if Jerry even did it.
1: I could have sworn I did. Although, wait a minute. Now that I think about it, I wonder if that's the one I was trying to grab it and YouTube to MP3 converter was down and it told me to come back later and then obviously I forgot.
2: Well, while you're playing that one, I'll look at our
1: DMs.
2: Yeah.
1: Okay. All right. So here's another one from Southwest Airlines.
8: About that landing.
9: Woo!
8: I know. Not bad for his first day. On behalf of Southwest Airlines and especially its flight crew, we would love to welcome you to Maui. We're in Minneapolis. For your safety and the safety of those you might fall on, please remain seated with your seatbelts fastened. Seatback and tray table in full upright and locked position. And all those carry-on items right where they are. Until Captain Kirk and Boy Wonder bring us to a screeching halt at the gate, turn off the fasten seatbelt sign. At that time, please be careful when opening overhead bins, because you know, shift happens. And we really don't want to do the paperwork. You can use your cell phones now, but only to call your family and friends and tell them how much fun you just had. If you're making a love connection here, a Southwest love connection, that is, simply deplane, check the TV monitors for flight and gate number. This is the termination of this flight and possibly this cruise, so do us a big favor, check around you, underneath your seats, your seat back pockets. Make sure you get all your personal belongings, personal problems, anything you brought on board. 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I mean, joy. 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We know you have many choices when you fly. 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If y'all are home, go out, buckle up, be safe, be kind to one another. Don't run through the houses with scissors. Come back and see us again real soon. And by the way, for those of y'all that can tell time, we are about 10 minutes early.
9: Woo-hoo.
8: So the next time we're 2 or 3 hours late, we'll just call it even. Welcome to
10: the
8: Okay, by the way, y'all, it's a really quick flight. We do have two very special guests on board. We have two first-time flyers. We have a set of 75-year-old twin gentlemen today.
1: For whatever reason, they cut it there. I don't know why. And I swear to God, this one almost sounds like that same lady.
2: It is the same lady.
1: Is it?
2: Yep. And then I did send him the other David Rapp one. So.
1: We'll just do it live on the air. In other words, I'll go grab it live on the air.
2: All right.
1: What the fuck? Wouldn't be the first time we did something like that on this show.
2: Yep. So after this one, who is that same lady you just heard? We can hopefully do the other David Rapp.
1: Yep.
8: I can pretend to have your attention for just a few moments. My ex-husband, my new boyfriend, and their divorced attorney are going to show you the safety features of the 737-800 series. 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If you can land, you want to take your toys and get on. There's 8 ways to get there. 2 forward exit doors, short wing window exits, 2 rear exit doors, signs overhead, disco lights on the floor, lead each exit. Everybody gets a door prize in the seat back pocket in front of you, along with dirty diapers, chewing gum wrappers, banana peels, and all the other gifts you leave for us in time to time. It's a safety information card. Take it out, check it out. You'll notice in a highly unlikely event that the captain lands us near a hot tub, everybody gets their very own teeny weeny yellow Southwest bikini. One size fits all. Take it out on lift shoulder or so, place it over your head, wrap that strap around your waist, buckle it in front, and pull it tight. One size side, pull down on the red tab and flight to manually inflatable in the tube at your shoulder. The flight students are coming by, hoping that you'll tell them how good looking they are. They're going to make sure that your seatbacks and tray table are in their full upright and absolutely most uncomfortable position possible. And your carry-on items are crammed and shoved completely into the seat in front of you, leaving absolutely no room for your knees or feet. As you know, it's a no smoking, no whining, no complaining flight. It's a please and thank you, and you are such a good looking flight attendant flight. Smoking is never allowed on board of Southwest. If you're caught smoking in the lavatory, the fine for that is $2,000. And if you want to pay that for your airfare, you should have loaned somebody else. If we do make you that nervous the next hour and a half, you're more than welcome to step outside. We don't discriminate at Southwest. We have a special smoking section just for you. We'll even show you a movie tonight. We have Up in the Air. And the flight attendant serving you, her name is Wendy, and her motto is, if you can light it, you can smoke it. Come to law group is tampering with disabling or destroying any smoke detector or webcam in either of our laboratories. Federal aviation regulation require passenger compliance with a lot of passenger information signs and positive placards. Basically, just do what we say and nobody gets hurt. And although we never anticipate a loss in cabin pressure, if we did, we certainly wouldn't be at work tonight. But if needed, for oxygen masks drop the compartment overhead. Stop screaming, let go of your neighbor, pull under that plastic tubing as fully extended, place the mask over your nose and mouth and breathe normally. To activate the flow of oxygen, simply insert 75 cents for the first minute and 50 cents for each of the second. Although that plastic bag may not inflate, you are receiving lots and lots of gin. Lots of gin, that is. And if you're traveling with small children, we're sorry. If you're traveling with more than one child, pick out the one that you think might have the most earning potential down the road. And if you're traveling with somebody needing very special assistance, like your husband, bless his heart, or your wife, put on your mask first. That's it for the do's and don'ts of show and tell. Sit back and relax, or you can sit up and be tense. Either way, son, I'm not going game to game. The clock's already ticking. Seriously, if there's anything at all that we can do to make your flight more enjoyable, please tell us just as soon as we land in Salt Lake City. And if there's anything you can do to make our flight more enjoyable, we'll tell you immediately. We're on Shine and Southwest. That's what we call very cheap entertainment. Nobody had to pay extra, but you certainly don't get a refund. That's Lake of Cheese and Southwest. Welcome aboard.
1: There you go. I forgot that one was actually that long. And it is actually 10 o'clock, so we're going to get right into this one.
2: Well, hold on. Munawar said the best thing he got out of that was lots and lots of gin. And here is the other David rap.
1: Yep, this is the other one. Same guy. The quality is a bit different, but hey, it's still good. Here you go.
9: Fasten the belt, slide the platform into release, lift up on the buckle again, wear it tight and low across your hips and keep it on.

0: it in the laboratory. There's smoke detectors and you will get caught. If you want to take them, that's not a good thought. That's against the law. You have to pay a big fine. If you need a pocket for your money, you can use mine. Federal aviation regulations mean that you have to comply with the following. The posted blockers and the lighted signs and the stuff that we told you 100 times. And if you still don't get the way that this is sounding, then it means you belong to us until we hit the ground again. Wait a second, what happened to my beat? Can I get up? There we go. All right, it got kind of quiet in here. Got a little bit more to go. If the pressure drops in the cabin, an oxygen mask is what you'll be grabbing. Floor will drop from the compartment above you. No need to fight, we got enough of all of you. Pull the tube until it's fully extended. Then wear the mask just like it's intended. Over your nose and mouth and breathe normal. Keep the mask on until we inform you. Even though the bag may not inflate, you're still getting oxygen at the regular rate. If someone needs help, please understand. You put your mask on first, then you give them a hand. The time on the plane that you have to wait is 1 hour, 50 minutes, and that's gate to gate. Thanks for your attention. You are the best. And we appreciate the fact that you fly Southwest.
1: Guys, go. That was David.
2: Rapping Southwest flight attendant.
1: Yeah. You know, I'd almost fly them just for the entertainment.
2: I've flown Southwest before. I've not as much as the other airlines, but I've flown them before. And they really don't do the boring standard, stand there and tell you the...
1: Well, that's a good thing. That's a very good thing.
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This is Rich, and here's your damn weather for 11 a.m. Currently in Holt, Michigan, it's a balmy 72 damn degrees out there. We've got a slight chance of showers and thunderstorms creeping in somewhere between 4 and 5 this afternoon, so keep your eyes peeled, folks. It's partly sunny with a high today near 84 and temperatures dipping to around 82 later in the day. A west wind is blowing at about 8 miles per hour, gusting to 20, which is just enough to make you spill your damn drink if you're not careful. Tonight, we're looking at another slight chance of rain showers between midnight and 1 in the damn morning. Expect mostly cloudy skies with a low hanging around 62 degrees and some creeping warmth overnight to about 64. A northwest wind is out of here at 1 to 8 miles per hour, with gusts hitting 18 just to keep things interesting. Precipitation chance? 20%, so who knows what's going to happen there. Now a quick look at tomorrow, Tuesday. We've got a slight chance of rain showers before 1, turning into likely showers and thunderstorms from 2 to 5 in the afternoon. The high is going to be around 81 degrees, so prepare for a sweaty damn day. A southeast wind is barely brushing us at 1 to 5 miles per hour. The chance of precipitation is cranking up to 70%, so grab that umbrella if you're smart. You don't want to get caught in a deluge of shit. Tuesday night, expect more chances of showers and thunderstorms, with a low hanging around 63, another east wind at 1 to 5 miles per hour. There's a 40% chance that you'll get soaked, so keep the towels handy. On Wednesday, we'll see chances of rain showers before 2 p.m., then more chances of thunderstorms. The sun might peek through, and there's a high of about 82. A southwest wind will be floating around 1 to 8 miles per hour, with gusts to 18. You guessed it. 40% chance of precipitation, because Mother Nature loves to keep us guessing, huh? So, that's your damn weather report for now. Stay dry. Stay warm, and don't let the rain ruin your day. Until next time, may your troubles be as light as your neighbor's trash on garbage day, you filthy bastards.

0: We called them, but they're not coming to put out the fire. They're coming for the music. How bass-ackward is that? 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
1: Ladies and gentlemen of the class of 98, people often ask me if I have any advice to offer. And when they do, I tell them this.
2: If you're unsure about what you're going to do with your life, try to remember some of the most interesting people didn't know what they were going to do at age 22 or even at 40. And nearly all of them are unemployed drug addicts forced to live on cat food. Also understand that friends will come and go. This is because of your irritating personality. Nobody likes you. So if the only thing getting you through the day is the misconception that people like you, end it now. Learn how to smoke Winnie Blues. If you're underage, get

it's a whole. Maybe you'll marry, maybe you won't. Maybe you'll have children, maybe you won't. If you do have children, lock them under the stairs. Do one thing each day that scares you. Sing, dance, jump in front of a car. 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And if you see Quentin Tarver in the street, punch him in the face for me.

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7: Slow motion for me. Slow motion.

This is Ecosid the Sizer from the early 80s, and here's your damn weather. Good afternoon, folks. It is 12 o'clock on the dot, and we're hitting a steamy 75 degrees here in Holt, Michigan. You better hold on to your hats, because today we're looking at a slight chance of showers and thunderstorms between 4 and 5 p.m. Yeah, I know, just what you needed, right? Can't seem to catch a break with the damn weather lately. Expect a high near 84 degrees, but watch that temperature drop to around 82 in the afternoon. We've got a west wind blowing at about 8 miles per hour, and don't forget those gusts kicking in, hitting 20 miles per hour. Chance of precipitation? 20%, or just enough to ruin your damn day? As for tonight, keep your umbrella handy because there's a slight chance of rain showers between midnight and 1 a.m. Cloudy as hell, with a low around 62 degrees, but creeping up to about 64 during the night. Northwest winds will be pretty calm, around 0 to 8 miles per hour, with gusts up to 80 miles per hour. Yeah, chance of rain is still 20%. What a surprise. Looking ahead to Tuesday, we might see some rain showers before 1 p.m. Then it's more likely you'll get those showers and thunderstorms between 2 and 5 p.m. Just make sure you're not outside doing something stupid, because the chance of getting soaked is 70%. High near 81 degrees, with those southeast winds creeping up from 1 to 5 miles per hour. Tuesday night into Wednesday, we're still looking at a chance for those damn showers and storms. Got a low of around 63 degrees, and it ain't getting any better. So, folks, if you made it through this weather report without wanting to punch a wall, good for you. This is Echo Synthesizer, signing off, and remember, the weather's about as reliable as a three-legged dog in a race. Don't take it too seriously, and keep your drinks flowing.

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3: It's 79 degrees.

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This is Speak and Spell, and here's your damn weather. It's 1 o'clock in the afternoon, so buckle the hell up, Holt, Michigan. Right now, it's a balmy 78 damn degrees out there. This afternoon, we're looking at a slight chance of some showers and thunderstorms sneaking in between 4 and 5 p.m. It'll be partly sunny, too, and you can expect the temperature to creep up to around 84 before sliding down to about 82 later. We've got a west wind blowing at 8 miles per hour, with gusts hitting up to 20 miles per hour. So hold on to your hats, folks. There's a 20% chance of getting soaked, and new rain totals might just be a tenth of an inch or less. Tonight, there's still a slight chance of rain showers sneaking in around midnight to 1 a.m. The temperature's gonna drop to about 62, inching up to around 64 overnight. The northwest wind will be doing sweep of fall at 0 to 8 miles per hour, with possible gusts up to 18 miles per hour. Oh joy, another 20% chance of precipitation, and they're talking about rain totals between a tenth and a quarter of an inch. Now, rolling into Tuesday, it's not looking much better. We've got a slight chance of rain showers before 1 p.m., but from 2 to 5 p.m., it's likely we'll see showers and thunderstorms. The skies will be mostly cloudy, and we'll hit a high near 81 degrees. The southeast wind will barely be working its magic at 1 to 5 miles per hour. There's a decent 70% chance of precipitation there, so get those umbrellas ready. As we slide into Tuesday night, expect a chance of more showers and thunderstorms. It'll be mostly cloudy with a low around 63, and that east wind will be trivial at 1 to 5 miles per hour again. 50% chance of rain, and once again, we'll have the possibility of seeing new rainfall amounts between a tenth and a quarter of an inch. Finally, we'll wrap up Wednesday with another chance of rain showers before 2 p.m., and then more potential showers and thunderstorms. We'll have a partly sunny day with a high near 82. A southwest wind will kick up to 1 to 8 miles per hour, gusting up to 18. And yes, there's a 40% chance of precipitation. So there you have it, Holt. Keep those raincoats handy and brace yourselves for some potential wet and wild weather. Remember, you can't spell rain without pain. And with any luck, you won't drown in the shitstorm that's headed your way.

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0: This is Damon, and here's your damn weather. Good afternoon, folks. It's 2 o'clock, and a lovely prickly 81 degrees out there in Holt, Michigan. This afternoon, we're looking at a slight chance of showers and thunderstorms rolling in between 4 and 5. Shit, don't let that freak you out, though. It's going to be partly sunny and can get as high as 84, but you might cool off to around 82 later. We've got a light west wind at about 8 miles per hour, with gusts kicking up to 20. The chance of precipitation is a whopping 20%, so it's basically a roll of the dice, folks. Tonight, expect a slight chance of rain showers between midnight and 1 a.m. So if you don't want to get wet, maybe keep your ass inside. We're hovering around 62 degrees overnight, warming up to 64 as the night goes on. Northwest winds are pretty mellow, cruising in at 0 to 8 miles per hour, with gusts up to 18. Again, the chance of precipitation is laid back at 20%. Now moving on to Tuesday. We've got a slight chance of rain showers before 1 p.m., but don't sweat it too much. Showers and thunderstorms are likely from 2 to 5 p.m. It'll be mostly cloudy with a high around 81. The southeast wind is lazy, ranging from 1 to 5 miles per hour. No shit, there's a 70% chance of rain, and expect another 10th to quarter of an inch of that wet stuff. On Tuesday night, there's again a chance of showers and thunderstorms with a low near 63. East winds at 1 to 5 miles per hour won't be blowing your hair around too much. The chance of rain hangs out at 40%. Again, gotta love that unpredictability. And finally, Wednesday brings more chances for those damn rain showers, especially before 2 p.m., with a high near 82. Southwest winds at 1 to 8 miles per hour will be chilling, with gusts skinned up to 18. That chance of precipitation? Yep, 40% again. So folks, don't forget your umbrella, unless you want to get drenched like a goddamn wet dog. This is Damon, and that's your weather. Stay dry or go get your freak on. Either way, kick some ass today.
1: Living in a sense.

You know right then, it's time to go to the Cub Scout Annual Awards Ceremony, at which I'll be emceeing. We're honoring the outstanding youth of Central Ohio who made significant contributions to the community. It's going to be one crazy

0: Gary's ready. We're going to go up to Ann Arbor. Everyone's going to load in the bus, and I'll tell you what, golly gee, you know, we're going to play our hearts out up there and give it every last ounce of energy we got. Well, we always do. We're the Buckeyes. And, you know, I don't read the papers, and I tell the kids not to either. Whatever anyone tells me. Oh, song's over. Go Bucks. 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

We called them, but they're not coming to put out the fire. 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How bass-ackward is that? 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

This is Celeste, and here's your damn weather for 3 o'clock in the afternoon. Right now, in Holt, Michigan, it's a balmy 81 degrees. You heard that right, balmy. This afternoon, you've got a slight chance of those pesky showers and thunderstorms sneaking in between 4 and 5. It's mostly sunny, so don't forget your sunglasses unless you want to burn your retinas. The high is going to hit around 84 degrees, with a nice little west wind blowing at 7 miles per hour. There's a 20% chance of precipitation, which means if you bring an umbrella, it'll probably just be a damn waste of space. Rainfall amounts? Less than a tenth of an inch, so don't sweat it. Tonight's going to cool off to around 63 degrees, creeping up to 65 overnight. We've got a slight chance of those annoying showers and thunderstorms again. You know the drill, between 8 in the evening and 2 in the morning. The wind will be flickering between 1 to 7 miles per hour, and the chance of precipitation remains 20%. New rainfall amounts? Between a tenth and a quarter of an inch, if you're lucky enough to see any of that shit. Now, let's talk about Tuesday. There's a damn slight chance of rain showers hanging around between 11 in the morning and 2 in the afternoon. Then we might see some more thunderstorms. It's mostly cloudy and gonna peak near 81 degrees. South-southeast winds will be fluttering between 1 and 5 miles per hour with a 50% chance of precipitation. That's a pretty good flip of the coin for some rain. Tuesday night might bring more showers and thunderstorms with a low near 62 degrees. The winds will be as lazy as a cat, blowing 0 to 5 miles per hour. And yeah, still a 50% chance of rain. New rainfall? Same story, a tenth to a quarter of an inch. For Wednesday, you've got another chance of rain showers before 2, transforming into more thunderstorms later in the day. It's partly sunny, high near 82 degrees, with west-southwest winds cruising between 1 and 8 miles per hour, and gusts that could reach up to 18. The chance of precipitation is 40%, so keep your little umbrellas handy. Wednesday night? Yep, you guessed it. More chances for showers and thunderstorms before 8 p.m., with a low around 62 degrees. The lovely chance of precipitation? You got it, 40% again. So there you have it, folks. Just another day in paradise, huh? Buckle up, keep your rain gear close, and don't fuck around with the weather.

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This is Rich, and here's your damn weather. Good afternoon, folks. It's 4 p.m., and the temperature in Holt, Michigan is a sizzling 82 damn degrees. If you're thinking about heading out, better do it before those annoying showers and thunderstorms roll in, which could happen between 4 and 5 this afternoon. We're looking at mostly sunny skies and a high getting close to 84, with a west wind blowing at around 7 miles per hour. Rainfall expectations are just bullshit, with a 20% chance and maybe less than a tenth of an inch if the skies decide to leak. Now, moving on to tonight, we've got a slight chance of catching some rain or thunder booms between 8 and 2. It'll be partly cloudy, dipping down to a low of around 63 degrees, creeping up to 65 overnight. You might feel a slight breeze from the west-northwest at 1 to 7 miles per hour. Same deal with the rain, a 20% chance, and some minor, that amounts to perhaps a tenth to a quarter of an inch. Then looking ahead to Tuesday, there's another damn slight chance of some rain showers during the day between 11 and 2, followed by those pesky thunderstorms again. We'll be dealing with a high near 81 and a south-southeast wind barely moving at 1 to 5 miles per hour. They're saying you've got a 50% chance for those showers, so carry an umbrella. You might finally use it Tuesday night. More thunder and showers possible, with a low around 62 and a chill breeze at 0 to 5 miles per hour. And the rain predictions are still hanging around like a fart in an elevator at 50%, with more minor amounts expected. To wrap it up, on Wednesday, guess what? You might get some rain showers before 8 and again during the day with a cloudy high of around 83. The winds stay light and our chances of shitting ourselves with rain are sitting at 30%. So, there you have it, Holt. Stay dry, don't get struck by lightning, and for the love of all that's holy, don't forget your damn umbrella.

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0: What's up? 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

0: In 2005, Katrina let her rip, taking dead aim at the coast of Mississippi, causing death and devastation like no one had ever seen, and anger and frustration in the town of New Orleans.
1: And they blamed George Bush, and they blamed the head of FEMA. They told everybody that would listen to them shout. They blamed the mayor, and they blamed Governor Blanco, cause nobody came to get their sorry asses out.
0: When the levees didn't hold, the water started coming up, and all at once they realized that they were out of luck. So they all took refuge in the Superdome. It didn't take them long to make themselves right at home.
1: Well, they stole TVs and they stole fine jewelry. Everybody got a new pair of Nike tennis shoes. Stole guns, DVDs, fur coats, cold beer. They stole some stuff that they couldn't even use.
0: With the water and the sewer now deeper than their thighs, they started shooting helicopters, bringing them supplies. Then when the army had the nerve to fire back, the Reverend Jesse Jackson said it's 'cause that they were blind.
1: And they crapped

0: Everything is worse than you could ever expect. And they wonder who the hell is gonna send them their next check.
1: Now they got no jobs, they got no money, but they got away cause they never got caught. They ain't no better than they was for the storm. And don't you know that everything's the government's fault? They stole TVs, and they stole fine jewelry. Everybody got a new pair of Nike tennis shoes. Stole guns, DVDs, fur coats, cold beer. They stole some stuff that they couldn't even use. They blamed George Bush, they blamed the head of FEMA. They told everybody that would listen to them shout. They blamed the mayor and they blamed Governor Blanco, cause nobody came together.

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1: "Okay, mommy loves you, just please don't play with music."
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This is Double Talk, and here's your damn weather. Good afternoon, you filthy beasts. It's 5 o'clock, and let me tell you, the current temperature in Holt, Michigan is sitting pretty at 83 damn degrees. We've got a slight chance of showers and thunderstorms that wanted to show up before 5 but decided to fizzle out instead. It's mostly sunny for now, with a high creeping up to about 84. We've got a gentle west wind blowing in at around 7 miles per hour. Now, as for tonight, you might want to grab a raincoat again, because there's a slight chance of showers and thunderstorms between 8 p.m. and 2 a.m. Enjoy that partly cloudy bullshit, with a low down to 63 but likely nudging up to 65 overnight. The winds are barely whispering from the west-northwest at 1 to 7 miles per hour. Chance of precipitation? 20%. You might see less than a damn tenth of an inch of rain. Heading into Tuesday, we've got another slight chance of rain showers between 11 a.m. and 2 p.m., followed by more chances of those pesky showers and thunderstorms. Expected to be mostly cloudy with a high near 81. Winds will be a gentle breeze from the south-southeast at 1 to 5 miles per hour. Don't hold your breath, but the chance of precipitation is at 50% with the possibility of another tenth to a quarter of an inch of rain. Tuesday night rolls in with a chance of those damn showers and thunderstorms again. It'll be partly cloudy with a low around 62, and winds practically on vacation at 0 to 5 miles per hour. Chance of rain again stands at 50%. You're gonna need that rain gear, folks. Now, as we look at Wednesday, there's a slight chance of rain showers before 8 a.m., and more chances of thunderstorms lurking around. Partly sunny skies are hiding out with a high around 83. Winds from the west-southwest will be at 1 to 7 damn miles per hour. The chance of rain, about 30% on that one, so keep your eyes peeled. And Wednesday night, same song, different verse. More chances of showers and thunderstorms before 8 p.m. with partly cloudy skies and a lull around 61. Who doesn't love a 30% chance of rain? So there you have it, Holt. Get ready for a wet and wild few days ahead. Now go out there and try not to fuck it up. It's terrible.

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How the hell did that happen? Even talk radio's playing them. 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
2: Quack.
1: Fuck you very much, the FCC. Fuck you very much for fining me. $5,000 a fuck, so I'm really out of luck.

Dear Mr. Bush, for heroically sitting on your tush, for Halliburton, Enron, all the companies who fail, let's send them a clear signal and stick Martha straight in jail. She's an uppity rich bitch and

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We called them, but they're not coming to put out the fire. They're coming for the music. How bass-ackward is that? 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

This is Shane, and here's your damn weather for 6 o'clock in the evening. Right now in Holt, Michigan, it's sitting at a balmy 83 damn degrees. It's mostly sunny as hell this afternoon, with temperatures creeping up to a high near 84. You got a west wind blowing around 7 miles per hour, so we're not exactly getting blown away out there. There's a tiny chance of some rain, but don't get your hopes up, because we're talking new rainfall amounts less than a tenth of an inch, which is basically just a drop in the bucket. Now, later tonight, we might see a few showers and thunderstorms popping up between 8 p.m. and 2 a.m. It'll be partly cloudy, and temperatures will drop down to around 63 degrees, but they might climb a bit to 65 overnight. The west-northwest wind will be gentle as well, chilling at 1 to 7 miles per hour, with a 20% chance of rain. New rain amounts between a tenth and a quarter of an inch could be possible, but who the hell knows? Tomorrow, we're looking at yet another slight chance of rain showers between 11 a.m. and 2 p.m., followed by a greater chance of showers and thunderstorms. The sky will be mostly cloudy with a high near 81 degrees. The breeze will be easygoing at 1 to 5 miles per hour from the south-southeast. The odds of getting soaked are sitting at 50%, with rain amounts probably around a tenth to a quarter of an inch. Tuesday night, strap in for more chance of thunderstorms and showers, and a low dipping to around 62 degrees. Winds will be lazy, hanging out at 0 to 5 miles per hour, and the precipitation chances stay at 50%. So Wednesday rolls in with still another slight chance of rain before 8 a.m., and a higher chance of those pesky thunderstorms later. The high might hit around 83 degrees again, with a west-southwest wind of 1 to 7 miles per hour, and a 30% chance of rain. Alright folks, that's your damn weather update. Hold on to your hats and your umbrellas, because it's about to get wild. Now go out there and make sure you don't get struck by lightning, you crazy bastards. Hey.

0: spring.
1: It's 83 degrees.
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4: What's up? This is Kesha.
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talking 80s car. And here's your damn weather for 07 EM in Holt, Michigan. Right now, it's sitting at a balmy 83 degrees, which is hotter than a Hell's Angels barbecue. Expect a slight chance of showers and thunderstorms later, but honestly, who gives a rat's ass? Tonight, we're rolling into cloudy skies with a low around 63 degrees, and guess what? It's gonna feel like a cozy little hellhole with temperatures creeping up to 65 overnight. Wind's gonna be light. Just a gentle breeze from the west-northwest, maybe tickling you at 1 to 7 miles per hour. With a 20% chance of rain, you might want to keep an umbrella handy, but don't get your hopes up. Now, moving on to Tuesday, we've got another day of slight rain chances between 11 a.m. and 2 p.m. before the heavens decide to open up. We'll call it mostly cloudy, with a high near 81 degrees. The wind will be lazily drifting south, southeast at 1 to 5 miles per hour. 50% chance of precipitation means you might just get drizzled on. New rainfall amounts could be between a tenth and a quarter of an inch, which is just enough to piss you off without soaking you through. As we roll into Tuesday night, expect a chance of those damn thunderstorms coming back. Low around 62 degrees, but rising to about 64 overnight. Wind will barely move at 0 to 5 miles per hour from the southwest, basically. Better hope you have a fan if it gets too hot in your damn house. And again, 50% chance of rain showers. On Wednesday, we start off the morning with a slight chance of rain. Just to remind you that this isn't a vacation. High near 83 degrees, wind again making a lazy appearance at 1 to 7 miles per hour from the west-southwest. Chance of precipitation is 30%, which is as close to a guarantee as your uncle's fishing stories. Finally, Thursday looks a tad better with partly sunny skies and a high around 82 degrees. Bring out the shorts, but don't get too excited, folks. So there you have it. Weather to keep your eyes peeled on between the storms and sunshine, just like your crazy aunt at family reunions. Stay dry, stay cool, and remember, if the weather doesn't kill your mood, that damn traffic will.

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I know this is something I gotta do, but that don't mean I want to. 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I feel like this is coming to an end, and it's better.

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0: Harry, hey, this is Slim Anus down at the cannery. Dick Shute, I've left the bulletin. Something about you filling in his slot tonight down at the garage. We got a casement of fudge. 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
0: 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I got Rasta Bus for y'all. 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I'm about to kick this flow. 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
1: Remember when your mother always said,
2: "Okay, Mommy loves you, just please don't play with music."
3: Actually, I believe that was matches.